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1: 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I go by AD.
22: And it's your boy, Ace Boy Pun.
0: I'm Heather.
23: And I'm T-Rail. You hearing me?
0: LA, what's the deal?
1: Another great Sunday.
0: And Big Muni is in the building.
22: In the building.
1: And we have a special guest.
23: Yeah, my girl Ziri in the building.
22: Hey. Ziri in the building.
1: Let's go, baby. Are you going to say hi to the people? Tell them how old you are.
0: She's a little shy.
23: It's all good, baby. My baby in here, she's 5 years old, man. Started TK, you know what I mean? She missed the birthday date thing. You know how that go in school, so it's all good, man.
1: Wait, what do you mean? She missed a trip?
23: Well, no, she's supposed to be in kindergarten, but they put her in TK because she missed that little
0: by 2 days.
1: The birthday. By 2 days?
23: Yeah.
0: I think the cutoff is September 2nd and her birthday September 4th.
23: I'm like, golly, man. All her friends going to be leaving in, you know, the junior high.
1: Yeah.
23: And then she's going to be stuck in there, man, in the fifth grade. It's all good.
22: Yeah, I hate that they do that, man. That's crazy.
23: No, and they won't give you no slack either. They won't cut you no slack.
1: That's crazy.
22: Crazy, man. Yeah.
23: Well, what's going on with y'all, man?
1: You know what else is crazy,
22: feel
1: man?
22: Feel good, man. I'm going to be back.
1: Duke Dennis, man, speaks out after a nail tech called him out over a missed appointment. This is a little weird, you know what I mean, with him being a man and having a nail tech call him out. You missed your appointment.
0: That she booked.
1: That she booked, and she went extra.
0: Girl, I'm sorry. You wanted to do my nails that badly. I'm sorry. I'm not on her side. You wanted to do You wanted to do my nails that badly that you bullied me into an appointment. You booked it yourself. I guess he was just like, yeah, cool, whatever. Like, pull up, whatever.
1: Made a flyer.
0: Like, girl, you're doing too much.
22: Made a flyer. Didn't even. Nails is crazy.
1: She put... what? Celebrity MVPP. She added an extra P to the MVP.
0: What does that mean?
1: Well, that's very important.
0: She wanted to get at Duke Dennis. She was trying to make it a different appointment than a nail appointment. I tell you that.
1: She made an AI flyer and posted it up, and with the time that he was supposed to pull up.
0: Thirsty.
1: He's going to be here at 6 p.m. Celebrity client.
0: Girl, that's thirsty.
1: I must call him out.
22: That must have been her first like celebrity to work with. To be that excited and do something like that.
23: Then at that point, you can't like knock her, man. She was very happy. She had a celebrity client. He got stupid clout out here in the world. Like, he can attract way more business for her business, and she probably just wanted to accommodate him and make him feel special at the same time. But not knowing, you know what I mean, can turn off an actual celebrity when you do stuff like that, because a lot of people be wanting to stay private, and the more time you stay private, that's you'll get way more out of it. And she just didn't know.
0: My thing is, if you have a deposit is required in your bio, you need to make him pay that deposit so you know that he's coming. Because if I pay a deposit somewhere, I'm showing up to my appointment. I'm not missing it. But if I don't pay no deposit, girl, I might not come.
1: Yeah.
0: Especially if you reach out to me and are thirsty to do my nails. I'd be like, girl, I'll see you next week.
1: You are not about to even expect a deposit if you're making a AI flyer of me with the time that I'm showing up.
22: And if you invited me, why am I giving you a deposit?
1: Yeah, that's out of pocket.
22: You reached out to me. I didn't reach out to you.
0: Right.
23: And he missed his appointment. So he missed his appointment and she got mad.
1: Well, he's like, people miss appointments all the time.
0: Yeah, like people like, do. Like, girl, thirsty. It's a family emergency.
23: What, you had people lined up outside your nail shop?
1: What she did? She was a scammer. She was trying to do a meet and greet the same time.
0: Oh, hey.
1: That's what was happening.
0: No. I wish somebody would try to do that with me. Yeah. I'm trying to go get my nails done in peace, girl.
22: He's a huge streamer, man. He got stuff to do when he touched down, man. I'm coming to your city. I may or may not come make it. You know what I'm saying?
0: All right.
22: I'm making flyers, though. That's
0: if you miss an appointment, but the service was supposed to be free, do you still owe the person for their time?
1: No.
0: No, right?
1: You reschedule.
23: Her phone was so hurt. It was at 6, and she waited till 8, and he didn't respond.
22: Nah. If he didn't reschedule and tell her, hey, I ain't going to make it, I would say, yeah, still send her something, man. If you had her sitting there waiting and you never told her you wasn't coming, yeah. I mean, you got it, big dog. $50, send her something.
1: It's the principle.
2: I get stuff free all the time, and I always make sure that I keep that person into consideration because they are taking the time out of their schedule to do my nails, whatever. They're spending money on the products, whatever the case. So if I'm not able to make it, he could at least just been like, hey, I'm not going to be able to show up today.
1: No.
2: I wouldn't have left her on red like that.
1: Yeah.
2: But he probably, it rubbed him the wrong way because he's like, girl, you're making a flyer. You reached out to me. You're just doing a lot. I don't even want to come. He should just be like, hey, not going to be able to make it.
1: You're being thirsty.
23: Bro, yeah. I didn't miss a lot of appointments. I didn't miss dentist appointments. I didn't miss doctor's appointments. I didn't miss business meetings with A&P, bro. I missed meetings, but somehow this right here goes viral. And I don't know how, bro. A nail tech appointment. It's crazy. Me missing this is the craziest thing ever, bro.
1: But imagine,
23: come
1: you,
23: on, man.
1: You miss it, you got a good reason. They like, but I made this flyer. Girl, so you're the MVP. You're the MVP.
23: So who was wrong?
2: Her.
1: She's Duke, wrong.
23: Duke for missing the appointment, or her for blasting him?
2: Her for blasting him. It's blasting not that serious. Him.
1: First of all, you reached out.
22: Yeah.
1: I'm doing you a favor by coming.
2: Right.
1: You blow the spot up.
2: She did a lot.
1: And then get mad that I got to reschedule.
2: Like, girl, you could have waited till I could reschedule. I couldn't see if I did it twice or something. But
1: twice, then it's disrespectful.
23: Well, she got what she wanted.
22: They both clout. Wrong.
23: She
22: they both
23: the,
22: wrong.
23: She got
22: but
23: the clout from it.
22: She's more wrong, though.
23: To her? Absolutely not. We're not never coming to you.
2: Okay. Who is the worst person in Fig Munity when it comes to being on time?
1: Pun.
22: Sheesh.
2: Wow. Dang, Pun.
22: Sheesh.
1: Pun.
2: Golly.
1: Sheesh. Hands down. Radio.
23: We'll die waiting on Pun.
1: Podcast.
22: I mean, I would say he's right, but I got here earlier than him today.
1: Woo. Yeah.
2: Whoa. Dang.
1: Because.
22: Whoa. No excuses.
1: Whoa.
22: No excuses. I didn't make none.
1: No excuses. Fair.
22: No excuses.
1: Fair. Fair. Fair.
2: Right.
1: I had to take it.
23: He was going to put you in the doghouse, too.
1: Cool.
23: He was going to stomp on you, bro. He came in.
1: Yeah. But I have a good reason.
22: He screamed my name first. That's crazy.
1: Yeah, sure.
22: No. Hey. I got reasons, too. I don't talk
1: no,
22: about
1: no, no. But I had a reason.
22: I always got a reason, too.
1: I was saving a cat out of a tree, bro.
22: Me, too. I'll be doing stuff like
2: okay,
22: Superman.
2: Okay, firefighter.
22: Me, too.
1: Yeah.
23: Do people still do that? Would you save a cat out the tree for
22: real? I saved a bird.
2: No, what? That cat can
22: yeah,
2: get
22: with
2: out.
22: Yeah, with an injured wing, I raised him for like 6 months. And then he was
1: his name
22: to fly
1: was, his name is Six.
22: Why are you laughing, bro?
1: His name is Six. He worked for us now.
22: No, I really like, I be hating that when a bird can't fly, bro.
2: Dr. McPun.
22: Dr. Doolittle, man.
2: Dr. McPun.
1: He couldn't fly anymore. I took care of him.
22: For 6 months.
23: He did nothing, boy.
1: What happened to the rabbit you had?
23: Oh, my goodness.
2: Wait, speaking of firefighters, do y'all see DW Flame?
1: Yeah.
23: Yeah, shout out to my boy.
2: He's becoming a real firefighter.
1: Black 100.
23: Yes, sir.
2: Black 100 is too?
1: Man, he put the whole thing on. He was sweating. He did something.
23: Whack his cat, but shout out to DW.
22: Whack is definitely in Miami yelling at women right now.
23: Whack out there with Blueface yelling at women. Shout out to DW
2: Flame.
23: He got to
2: stop. He got to stop.
22: Shout out to DW Flame doing his thing.
1: Who got to stop?
2: Whack. Yelling at women like that on streaming and stuff.
22: Oh, that's
2: like,
22: funny.
23: Come on, man.
22: Hey, do you think you would be a good firefighter?
1: Yeah.
22: You can do it?
1: Yeah.
22: Hey, man,
23: you wouldn't be able to do none of that.
1: I'm good in the sauna. You know what I'm saying? I feel like
22: it's hotter than
1: the
22: sauna, brother. It's hotter than the sauna.
1: I feel like the lungs can take
2: fun
1: it.
2: Fun fact.
23: I did it.
2: This guy wanted to be a firefighter.
23: I did everything that DW Flame doing already. I did it at like.
2: I think you should go join DW Flame and live out your dream.
23: Well, I'm coming.
2: Because his dream was to be a firefighter.
1: That's bad, though, because you know what happens, right?
23: What?
1: You got to go. You got to leave for like 2 weeks at a time.
23: That's great.
1: Yeah, but she want her space.
23: That's cool. Did she get her space? 2 weeks.
1: Oh, why you fighting fires, bro?
23: 24 hours on the
1: line. You putting your life on the line.
22: It sounds like she's trying to hint at you getting kicked out the house right now, bro.
1: And I know this. I know this because I used to go to the firefighter's house. You know what I'm saying? And
22: what you used to do at the firefighter house?
1: Give their women massages.
2: What the heck?
22: You used to blow off your fire.
23: Hey, while we talking about those, we talking about those massages, y'all be seeing them dudes on Instagram giving them crazy massages.
22: Hey, that's crazy.
1: What you mean?
23: Like
22: those got to be single.
23: Like, they be all behind.
22: Those got to be single women.
1: Yeah.
22: They
2: have
22: like,
2: to be single women.
22: Yeah, and I also, I ain't gonna lie. When I saw the last one, I was like, let me click the girls who be massaging just to do my research.
23: Yeah,
22: and I'm like, they like OnlyFans girls, so they be like.
23: Oh, okay.
1: They be hiring like, the ones that be like picking them up.
23: Yeah,
1: picking them
22: that's
1: up.
22: Out of pocket. Yeah, they be OnlyFans girls.
23: Look, your girl posted that she's getting picked up, getting a massage.
1: That's a massage guy girl at that point.
2: Yeah,
1: you can have her, brother.
23: That is wild.
2: That's the most out of pocket.
1: I'm gonna go find that seven foot girl.
22: Have y'all ever
1: with the BBL have her pick me up like that?
22: When y'all go get a couple massages, y'all went and got a couple massages before. Uh-huh. Do y'all let a guy massage a woman?
23: Absolutely not.
22: I wouldn't care.
23: No. I'm talking about me.
0: If you like that.
22: No. I'm not talking about a guy massaging you, for real.
0: I'd like to have a little Asian man.
22: Go ahead. Get cracking, bro.
23: A guy can massage her.
22: Asian, bro. He's always Asian when I go. I'm just asking for a man. Asian man. Massage every one time, right? I went to massage every. A big old buff black dude came from behind. Massage my girl. I'm like, nah.
23: Yeah. Chill out, bro.
22: This ain't happening, brother.
23: Oh, that's crazy.
22: Don't give me a little Asian guy on the side. You can do it. Everybody else, I forgot about
0: massage envy.
23: Hey, man, but check this out. Some good news in Los Angeles, man. Lisa Leslie, man. Let's clap it up for her. Woo! Well, got honored, man, with a statue in front of Crypto Arena, man. I can't believe it, man.
22: That's crazy.
23: She's the first WNBA player to receive a statue in front of the arena and the first Spark player to be honored, man.
22: Fire.
23: Not the first person to be the first. Oh, the first WNBA player.
22: Yeah, the first WNBA player.
23: She was the first girl to dunk. Let's just get that out the way. You know what I'm saying? Because we love that. You know what I'm saying? She played for the LA Spark from 97 to 2009. Won two WNBA championships in 2001 and 2002. Man, shout out to her, man.
22: Shout out to Lisa Leslie, bro. What's your thoughts on that? I saw a lot of people online giving pushback. Like, all right, no more women outside. Oh, my God.
3: Man, people just hate women.
23: No more women outside.
22: No more women outside.
23: Man, this is Lisa Leslie, bro. This like it's almost like she was a Laker.
22: Yeah, because a lot of people were in the comments like, Candace Parker needs to be next. And then you saw a lot of people arguing like, no more women.
0: Damn. Golly.
3: People just hate women, bro.
23: That no more crazy, women, man. Crazy.
22: It's like Al Bundy, the He-Man woman hater.
3: Yeah, bro. That's not cool, man.
22: Like, y'all just mad at women like that. That's crazy.
23: Like, do y'all even like girls or what's going on?
22: Yeah, that's wild, man.
23: I don't know,
3: get the
23: man.
3: Hate out your heart.
22: Cardi B announced after her birthday she plans to ship herself away just to record new music. She plans to drop new music next year. Are y'all ready for another Cardi B project already? Yes. Or should she let the last album breathe?
23: Nah.
22: Last album breathe for like 5 years.
23: Nah, give us some
22: keep
23: more
22: dropping.
23: Music.
22: Keep dropping.
0: Yeah, keep dropping.
23: It's kind of like what Dot did. You know what I mean? He took a long time. Then he came out. You feel me? He dropped the album and kept dropping. You feel me? That's what it is. We need the music. You drop the song, then drop the album, then went on tour, and then he ain't finished. I know he gonna drop some more, man. You feel me?
3: I like when Cardi B drop music. She be shaking her behind. You know what I'm saying?
22: Cardi B is needed in this space, man. The girls love Cardi B. Yeah. The girls love Glorilla. They love Sexy Red.
0: All right, what version of Cardi B do we want next? Do we want Toxic Cardi? Do we want Club Cardi or do we want Rap Cardi?
3: I think she does them all.
0: She does it all. She does a really good job of mixing all type of music on her album. It's not like just like, oh, this is like the relationship hurt. Well, kind of. Which album was that? That she was like after she broke up with Offset and it was a lot of like heartbreak.
3: That's the last one, I believe.
0: Is it?
23: And that last one was bangers.
3: Be
23: on
3: careful
23: there.
3: With me.
0: Yeah, be careful song, with me.
23: Yeah, it was bangers.
0: I want
23: there.
0: Club Cardi. Like, I love that song. So I want all those bangers from Cardi.
22: You want the bangers, the turn up.
3: You want a spring album.
0: Yeah. And Cardi has the best music videos. She puts so much thought into her music videos. She said for Aha video that she wanted to just have like a street vibe, like in the Bronx, whatever.
22: Mm-hmm.
0: Video, and she didn't think that it was going to cost that much money. She's like, oh, we're just going to be in the street, whatever, like, I'll get all my permits, whatever, it'll be cool. She said she ended up spending $1 million on that video. She said, I thought it was going to be like half of that. She's like, $1 million, and this was just light work. So imagine how much her other videos
23: give
0: cost.
23: Give me a camera, like, Cardi. Give me $1 million. I bet you we going to do it.
22: That was a fire video, though. I love that video. What? The Aha video. That's a fire video.
0: Good.
22: And I like how she put other females in there, the female rappers and all that.
0: She had Cash Doll in there.
22: Yeah.
23: Yeah, because you know a lot of the bigger female rappers don't like representing the other female rappers for some reason. Yeah, so she's shedding the light. She's making it a point to shed the light.
22: Yeah,
23: which is good. I love Cardi B. I haven't been to a show yet.
0: It says it was over 1 million.
23: Yeah, I need to go to a Cardi B show.
3: I seen her come out of a Bad Bunny concert. They went crazy.
0: Cardi B showed.
22: I like her little videos that go viral when she turn around and do her little
3: 100%.
22: You know what I mean? Twerk it. It go crazy every time in there.
0: Somebody tried to slap her butt twerking, and she was like, "No,
23: This ain't that type of party,
0: girl."
3: Long brown gonna get you, man.
22: That's so disrespectful, man. Like what?
0: Especially coming where she comes from. Like Cardi B comes from the strip club.
22: I'm performing,
0: girl.
22: I turn around and twerking, and you slap my.
23: Well, that's
0: I'm not in the strip club no more.
22: Girls.
23: another girl? Because that's how girls get down.
22: It don't matter. It's a fan.
2: No, heck no. You don't know
3: you
2: me.
3: You don't do that.
22: Yeah.
2: You do not know me.
3: Yeah, do you think you cool Cardi B that good? Or you could just like, pow.
2: Yeah, for sure.
3: See? Yeah.
2: What's up, girl? If we in the club together, for
3: you
2: sure.
3: See her hand
2: having a night? Oh, heck no.
22: Yeah.
2: She going to draw the line.
22: She going to raise the eyebrow on that one.
23: What's and going I'm on here? Winner,
2: but I wouldn't do that to her the first time hanging out.
22: What's going on here?
23: We'll be looking at looking at each other the same way. Hold on.
22: You know what might be interesting, man, if Cardi B did like a side mission like Glorilla and did like a gospel album. Cardi B doing gospel.
23: Absolutely not.
3: I'm with it.
22: That might be interesting.
2: Okay.
3: Now, don't listen because Pun.
23: You got to go fully
3: Pun
23: God.
3: Fabio Foreign, a scammer. And I believe him.
22: What?
3: For his gospel rapping.
22: Yeah, that feels forced to me.
2: I didn't even know
22: Glorilla
2: he had.
22: Feels organic. Glorilla.
3: He just
22: she got a new song with Kirk Franklin dropping. Y'all saw that?
3: It's hard.
2: Who? Glorilla Kirk Franklin?
23: What's that sample?
22: And they're using Shorty Low.
23: Okay.
22: Shorty Low sample. It sounds pretty good.
3: They know.
23: Yeah.
3: They know.
22: Yeah, we might have to go up to that one time.
23: They like Kirk Franklin.
2: I mean,
23: Kanye
2: West did it. So,
3: Kirk Franklin always got bangers. Stomp is a classic.
23: Snoop Dogg did it.
2: Kanye West dropped a whole gospel album.
23: See? Snoop Dogg dropped a gospel album. And he was on stage doing a worm.
3: Yeah, I was.
22: So that's how you know Cardi B can do
2: Who
22: it.
2: Who was on stage doing the worm? AD?
3: At the BT Awards.
2: Wow.
3: New battles come out.
2: So, don't tell nobody else that.
3: Well, they know. It's on video.
2: And it's all over the radio now.
3: Yeah, 100%.
2: Oh my God.
3: Shout out to Snoop Lion. Snoop, what was his gospel name?
2: What possessed you to do the worm?
3: I don't remember.
22: Hold up.
3: He got error.
23: What was his gospel name?
2: What the heck possessed you to do the worm?
3: Bishop Snoop. There is footage. We got to find it.
23: There's footage
3: because
23: of that for sure.
3: Shout out to Jason Martin. He was pissed off at me. He was like, why did you do that?
23: Father Snoop. My God, bro.
22: Yeah, man, that's crazy, man.
23: Father Snoop, man. Bishop Snoop. It's coming.
3: Hey, you ever have another powerhouse, I'll do the worm.
22: Hey, speaking of crazy, man, a woman drove 20 hours to her man after he stopped replying.
3: Yeah, I like that.
22: She said they were texting every day and everything was good, but once he got home, he stopped replying to her. She had his location and decided to make a road trip out of it because he was moving around. Someone stops responding to you. How long before you assume they're ghosting you? T-Rell, you just had that experience with Heather at Coachella.
3: You called the police, all that.
23: Yeah, but I was actually on the phone with her, and she fell asleep, so I thought she was dead.
2: Not for me. That is crazy.
23: I'm like, man, I thought
3: she did drugs at Coachella.
23: Man, everybody at that hotel is finna get blue. It was gonna be going crazy, but
2: you know what? This is how me and Terrell. I kind of low key did that. Not even gonna front. When me and Terrell were talking, he just stopped talking to me randomly, and I was like, "Why does he not want to respond to me all of a sudden? What's going on with him?" So Tyga had posted like a club flyer, like we're gonna be in Houston. I'm like, "Oh, they're gonna be in Houston, huh?" I was like, "That's 4 hours away. I'm gonna pull up."
3: Stalker.
2: So that's definitely stalker vibe.
3: Stalker. Then I got.
2: So I pulled up. And it was history after that.
22: Wait, how'd you pull up that fast? What do you mean?
2: I drove there.
22: You drove 4 hours?
3: For T-Rail.
22: Wait, hold on. Wait. Wow. 4 hours?
2: Yeah, I mean, Houston, it's like Vegas.
3: I will say the N-word, but I can't say on the radio. Use that.
22: Four hours?
23: 4 hours.
2: So Tyga was like promoting it, and you know they always start to promote like a week ahead.
3: Yeah,
2: 100%. So I knew the date, whatever. So I was like, okay, I didn't have a car, like a good car to make it to Houston, so I rented a car to go out there. And I was like, you know what, if it don't work, whatever, like I have friends in Houston, I'll make a trip out of it, whatever, if he doesn't respond to me. But I'm like, why does he not want to talk to me all of a sudden? So I don't blame the girl, but 20 hours is a little insane.
3: If you drove 4 hours, you would think about 20 hours for T-Rex.
23: Dang.
3: 100%.
2: 20 is a little crazy. I mean, I did drive 20 hours.
23: Well, she's crazy. We was like, me and Tyga was like, is that Heather? And she was in a truck.
22: With a flatbed.
2: And then I ended up, I had a black Escalade. And I ended up taking them to all their functions the whole weekend because they didn't have no car. So,
22: I'm like,
2: they're low budget. Yeah, they're low budget. They didn't have no car.
3: Keep it real, T-Real. Was that the moment you was like, I really rock with her because she drove all the way here for me?
23: That's the moment. Yeah, she never left me.
3: So, I'm saying, what if she didn't drive that way, do you think she'd be
23: never,
3: here now?
23: If she never came,
3: yeah,
23: I would not be talking to her right now.
3: So Heather did what she was supposed to do.
23: Yeah, that's crazy.
3: And now they right here next to their beautiful baby girl. That's fire.
23: Don't worry about nothing.
3: Make the right move. Yep, 100%.
2: I applaud it, Autumn.
23: So let's all explain this because we all here, I think we kind of know this Double or Nothing thing is going on.
3: Yeah,
23: with Adrian Ronald right now and Blueface, man. It is super, super big. So I guess they were gambling. They was doing something. And I guess Adrian Bronner said, man, Double or Nothing. You feel me? And he won. And he was like, all right, man, it was 2,000. He said, what was it? 1,000. He said Double or Nothing. He won. And I guess he was expecting 3,000 when he said that. And Blueface was like, hold on. It ain't about the money, but you got your numbers wrong. You feel me? Double or Nothing is just, you know, it's double. And he like, nah, bruh. You feel me? So to y'all, Double or Nothing, what does that mean to y'all? If I win, like if we betting
3: $1,000.
23: $1,000, and I scream out Double or Nothing.
3: Yes.
23: After I lose and then I lose again,
3: $3,000.
22: 100%. No.
23: No.
3: Yes.
22: No, you're only doubling what you lost the first time. So if it's $1,000, hold on, let me break it down.
3: Go ahead.
22: If it's only $1,000, you're doubling that. Doubling $1,000 is $2,000.
3: Once again.
22: So it's not two additional thousand on top of the thousand.
3: No.
22: It's just doubling what we was betting.
3: Wrong, wrong, and wrong. If you lose $1,000, right, you're down $1,000.
23: You're down $1,000.
3: Right?
23: Double or nothing.
3: If you played again regular,
23: yeah,
3: and you lose, that's another $1,000 down. That'd be $2,000. When you double it, you're doubling the initial bet. The initial bet is $1,000. So Double or Nothing means now you put $2,000 on there. Because if I win, I get my money back.
23: So, I get you. So,
3: you get what I'm saying?
23: It's Double or Nothing now. So, if I bet that $1,000, you feel me? I say Double or Nothing. So now I'm gonna get that two. I'm gonna get that two plus that one.
3: Exactly.
23: That
3: you lost.
23: That I, you know what I'm saying? Yeah.
3: That's what Double or Nothing means.
23: Oh,
22: yeah, that doesn't work in a game.
23: But that doesn't work in a game. Double or Nothing is just I doubled the bet.
3: I used to shoot dice full time.
23: Yeah,
3: me too.
22: You can ask anybody about me in high school full time.
3: I used to shoot dice full time.
22: That is not the rules.
23: That's not. But I get what you're saying. But that's not the rules.
22: That's not the rules.
23: If 2,000 is the correct answer,
22: if I drop 100 straight Double or Nothing, you beat me, I'm just gonna get 200. That's it.
23: 200. That's Double or Nothing.
3: Listen.
23: Because I double my bet.
22: I'm not never giving somebody additional.
23: That's additional is crazy.
3: Let me tell you why this is dumb. You roll for 100, right? I win 100. If I roll again and hit again, how much do I win? 200, right? So Double or Nothing means I'm putting up a bigger wager to win a bigger wager. That's why it's more. If not, what's the point of saying Double or Nothing? You might as well just keep going.
23: Double means...
3: Double the initial bet.
23: Double the initial bet, which is $1,000 bet.
3: The regular bet was $1,000, correct?
23: Yeah, it
3: was $1,000. You're already down $1,000. So minus $1,000. You're down minus $1,000. The initial bet is $1,000, right? If you double that bet, how much is that now?
23: $2,000.
3: And if you lose, that means you're already down $1,000. If you lose that Double or Nothing bet, how much are you down now?
23: I'm going to be down $2,000.
3: How? If you lost,
23: I'm going to be down $2,000.
3: If you lost $1,000.
23: Look, if I lose that bet and I don't win it,
3: no,
23: I'm down 2,000. I have to give Blueface 2,000.
3: No, listen to what I'm saying.
23: You doubled it.
3: Now,
22: and right now, y'all listening to a scammer right here talk AD, man. We'll be back, man. Right, let's come out to right here on Power 106.
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12: Power 106, this is Fig Community Radio. We are back. And Money Long says she'll buy a whole VIP section just to sit alone because she doesn't want to be around big crowds or she doesn't want to be around anybody. But she's a celebrity. Damn. So how do you feel about that?
13: That's what you call antisocial times 10.
14: Her man probably pissed her off.
12: But it's like, girl, if you go to the club, you have to have a couple people in your section with you.
14: Technically, you don't.
12: So you're going to go to the club and just be alone?
14: Listen, I'm a different person. She's a rich woman, you know what I mean? She got her little prerogative. It is what it is. Magic may need her space.
11: Imagine
14: going
11: to the club by yourself in a section just sitting there with a drink. That's weird. First of all,
13: a concert just sit there by yourself and just watch. Just like, what?
12: We're talking about a club.
11: But a concert, I can watch you.
13: A concert by yourself?
12: No. I understand.
11: I know you're not talking.
13: In a VIP by yourself, just sitting there. Nobody to talk to, nobody to enjoy the show with.
12: I'm at least going to go with one friend.
14: I go somewhere by myself.
11: You know someone that goes somewhere by themselves.
14: A girl.
11: It don't matter what gender they are. They go.
14: Not in a whole VIP section by themselves.
11: But they still going to concerts by themselves just
14: to
11: by themselves.
14: To me, that's weird.
11: That's weird.
14: To me, that's weird.
11: I'm sorry. Yeah.
14: To me, that's weird.
11: That's crazy.
14: I don't agree.
11: I'm not doing it. And getting dressed?
14: I don't agree with it.
11: That's out of pocket.
14: Hey, man. I don't.
11: That's really out of pocket.
12: All right, look.
14: I'm in agreement with you.
12: She also said when it comes to spending her own money, she is not a girl's girl. And I feel her on that. Because if I buy a bottle, honey, I'm not sharing it with no strangers.
11: Mm.
12: I I'm not.
13: I get it. You're going to drink the whole bottle to yourself, Heather?
12: I might.
14: Drunkie!
12: No, look. I'm not.
14: Cocktails with Heather.
12: No. First of all, I'm not getting no VIP section alone. I'm going to have at least 2-3 of my girls with me. And if I buy a bottle, that's who it's going to.
13: Okay.
12: And if they have a friend or they want somebody to come in our section or whatever.
14: Okay,
12: Heather. Yeah, they could. Yeah. I'm not that
14: Heather,
12: mean.
14: You got 4 or 5 homegirls. They come with you, right? They meet somebody in the club.
12: A man?
14: A man.
12: No.
14: Is the man allowed to come in your section and drink the bottle that
12: heck
14: you paid for?
12: To the no. What the heck?
13: Wow.
14: But then your homegirl like, girl, I really like him.
12: No. Well, go to his table. Well, where's his table
14: he ain't got
12: at?
14: No table. He's at the bar.
8: Well, but men.
12: Well, tell him to bring us some chops from the bar.
8: Well, then she see how men feel then.
13: The double standards is crazy,
8: The double standards is crazy. Then you see how men feel. Like, men have their own section.
14: Now, look at this.
8: A man brings a girl over to their section.
12: It ain't no fun without us.
14: He over there with Tyga, and unannounced, here you come in the Escalade.
12: Uh-huh.
14: That's what I'm saying. What if he was like, hey, I ain't asking for all that.
12: Look, they want me in the section.
14: No. He didn't call you. He like, hey, Heather, I ain't asked for all of that.
12: I'm not thirsty for a drink, though. So if y'all offer me the drink, I'll take it. But I'm not in there thirsty, like, trying to just attack y'all's table. I have had experienced girls that are so thirsty that right when they get there, they come to the table, 100%. And that's exactly and the only thing that they want. Like, I can go buy my own drink
13: get
12: at the bar.
13: Straight to the bottle.
14: Straight to the bottle.
12: Spend $18 and buy my own drink.
13: Y'all saw that video going viral with Chris Brown when the two girls behind him asking for liquor, and he got the bottle, and he looking like he don't want to pour it for him, and they holding up the cups behind him, and he's looking like, and he pours it for him, but you can tell he really didn't want to give it to him. But I'm like, dang, that's crazy.
14: That's why, you know, bottle etiquette. When you got multiple coming out, you can tell you one of your homies, like, hey, don't let nobody touch this one.
8: This is
14: the community bottle. This one right here, this ain't for nobody else.
13: I mean, girls feel entitled, man. Once you let them within those limitations of your section, they like, why am I here if y'all not going to give me no liquor?
8: Yeah. Girls are like, very entitled.
14: 100%.
8: So, and they don't have to really do anything. They don't have to pay for anything. They get dinner for free, get drinks for free.
14: Put on those dresses.
8: Like, this. So, I mean, hey.
14: Pretty privileged.
8: It's warranted when you go out. You don't even have to be pretty some of the times. Men gonna just do it up. If they sitting at the bar, some of them will help you, man.
13: Yeah.
8: Everybody ain't like you. You know what I mean? Like,
13: hold on.
8: You might have a type. There's some other men that might ain't got no
14: man,
8: type.
14: Listen,
8: some men ain't got no type.
14: The more they drink, the better that girl look.
8: That's what I'm trying to tell you.
14: Crazy. That 6 turned to Beyonce after 5 shots.
8: Woo! 5 turned into Beyonce.
12: Like I said before, women are a necessity in this life, honey.
13: Some women.
12: You have to
14: Some women.
13: Not all.
8: Some.
13: Not all, Heather.
8: Some
13: women.
8: Some.
13: You know, if you make the section look beautiful, yeah, we get it. But, you know, some women, they'll make the section look beautiful, but then they bring 2 friends that don't make the section look beautiful. Then that's real politics
12: that's
13: right there.
12: That's so rude.
14: And then these girls be having a hater friend.
12: Yeah.
14: We go, girl. Don't nobody want them.
12: Uh-huh.
14: We go.
12: So we leaving.
8: Yeah. All right, we'll see you. Right. You ain't got
12: I'll never do that.
13: Thank God they changed the
14: friend.
13: Thank God they changed the etiquette to get in the clubs in LA. Yeah. Back in the day, I remember it was at Doorman's Discretion. We had to walk up and they'd be like, yeah, you good, but not y'all too. You good, but not
12: TikTok
13: y'all.
12: TikTok is a thing.
13: That was back in the day.
14: They got a lot of backlash for that because they were turning down a lot of black women.
12: A lot of black women and a lot of overweight women. And they're starting to get on the internet and started telling on these people, and then it makes me not want to go to the club anymore, and I feel like that's so messed up.
8: And the black women and the overweight women are paying. They got the sections, they got the money, they got jobs, they trying to have a good time.
12: Yeah.
8: And it's just what it is, you feel me?
13: Bam.
8: Yeah, like they just trying to have a good time, no matter the looks, man. I don't know what type of looks y'all trying to have. But it don't even matter. LA clubs are all shut down. We can't even have fun no more. But man, you know, speaking of having fun, man, it's time for me to pull your card, man.
15: You come talking that trash, we'll pull your card. Pull your card. Pull your card.
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8: On today's list is my boy Slim Jimmy, man. Slim Jimmy gets removed from DDG's stream, man, for doing too much. Slim started playing unreleased music and turning up a little too much. He was dancing around and allegedly spit on OMB Peasy a few times.
12: Oh
13: yeah, you out of pocket.
8: Some viewers criticized DDG and felt like Slim was just being treated unfairly and he was just having fun. But Slim actually defended the situation afterwards, man, and admitted he'd been drinking throughout the whole day. day, and he was way too lit, man. By the time he arrived, man,
13: that's crazy.
12: That's what he does, though. We know that.
8: That's his whole thing.
12: Yeah, he drinks.
14: It was funny because one of the headlines was like, "Sway Lee's homeboy comes and messing up." He's like, "No, diamond selling artist Slim Jimmy,
13: Sway Lee's homeboy."
14: Yeah.
13: He did get the short end of the stick of that of that duo, Ray Sherman, because everybody knows Sway Lee, but you don't really know Slim Jimmy.
14: Slim Jimmy, man.
8: Yeah, you know, he didn't have as many features as my boy.
13: I think if it was Sway Lee in that same situation, same room, he would have got a pass because he's the hit maker and still making big hits. So
8: I don't know.
13: They would have given him a pass.
8: The way DDG worked, man, he's a cool, calm, and collected young dude, man. So when you get too out of pocket and too crazy and all that, he's removing himself from the situation. So
13: that's crazy.
8: And if you doing it in his space, you for sure getting removed. He don't want you talking loud and doing all that, man. It's over with.
14: I mean,
8: man,
14: if the goal is for me to be making an album, I don't want to hear nobody's unreleased stuff when we over there supposed to be creating.
8: And I know a lot of artists that do stuff like that. As soon as you give them the aux cord, they overdo it. I didn't ask you to play 10 songs. You feel me? And sometimes when you get the aux cord, people ain't paying attention. Everybody getting drinks. Everybody talking to girls. By the time you look up, he on the fifth song. I didn't ask you that.
13: I've been in studio sessions where people are selective with that. You know what I mean? Depending on who the person is.
8: Yeah, like who?
13: If it's Chris Brown, you're not going to tell him to pull off the music.
14: Nah, play the album.
13: You're going to let Chris Brown play 34 songs. 100%. You know what I mean? But 100%. It's Slim Jimmy. That's why I said if it was Sway Lee, I think they would have gave him some grace. They would have gave him some grace.
8: Yeah, Chris Brown notorious for that. You give him that aux cord, you ain't getting it back.
13: You're going all night.
8: All night. Hey, you're not getting it back.
14: Let him do his thing, man.
8: If he hook up to the Bluetooth, you done.
13: That's funny, man.
8: I'm not trying. Only thing he don't know how to work is the DJ board. If he knew how to work that boy, you be cut.
13: That's crazy.
8: I'm trying to tell you, man.
13: It's going up, man. Chris Brown debuting new music. It's going up in there.
8: It's going up for sure.
13: For sure.
8: Hey, did y'all see Kanye West in Chicago, man? At his mama ceremony.
14: Yeah, man.
8: But you know, he corrected old boy that was trying to reveal his mother's sign.
14: Yeah, he wouldn't do it.
8: You know, he was out there in Chicago trying to reveal his mom street sign, and a guy was trying to do it with him, and he was like, "Get your hand off this road."
14: Yeah, man, he can't do it. My mama. My mama.
13: Get your hands off this partner.
12: He don't play no games.
8: He's not playing no games.
12: He didn't laugh, smile, or nothing. He was like, "Nope, I'll do it."
8: He didn't smile, laugh. He didn't bust a move. Nothing. He just whispered to bro, like, "Hey."
14: He gave him the look of death. Like, "Give me that, man."
8: But he whispered something to his ear. And bro just got his hand off of it. Like, okay.
14: "I'll kill you."
13: Hey, he don't play about his mama, man. We all know that.
8: Nah, he don't play about his mama, dog.
13: Thank you, Liz, walking up like that, man. That's crazy. All right, y'all. It's time for Let Me Cook. All right, DDG is saying that streamers are the new celebrities, man. Are they bigger than rappers in your eyes? Some streamers are, I will say.
14: Some. Not all.
13: That is not an all statement. But some streamers are definitely bigger, especially to the youth, man. My kids, they don't really, you know, growing up, we praised rappers and we put their posters on the wall. Our kids ain't doing that, man. They watching streamers, man.
14: 100%.
13: They watching streamers. Kai Cenat, Speed, the AMP crew, they got it on lock right now. Can't lie to you, man. You know what I mean? As far as rappers, like, who is the coolest rapper to the kids right now?
8: Playboi Carti. There's no streamer that's cooler than Playboi Carti right now. Sorry. And he's younger.
13: Brother. He's younger. You know I Show Speed.
14: I Show Speed is crazy.
13: Do you know I Show Speed?
8: I do know him.
13: Oh, okay.
8: But he definitely ain't got more swag than Playboi Carti walking out.
13: He just performed at the World Cup.
8: So? What that mean?
13: So
8: is he bigger than Kanye West?
13: Biggest sports event in the world.
8: Is I Show Speed bigger than Kanye West?
14: To the kids, yes.
8: Y'all lost your mind. Y'all lost your mind, bro.
14: To the children, yes.
8: What children? This is Kanye West we talking about.
14: If you ask your daughter right now, Kanye or Speed, she probably gonna know Speed for sure.
8: She gonna know Kanye. She know me.
14: If Speed walk in here and Kanye walk in here, she gonna probably give Speed a hug first.
8: I don't know.
12: Gotta ask Zoe.
8: We'll have to ask Zoe. We'll have to ask Ty Lee. But we can't even ask Ty Lee because she's getting ready for a Playboi Carti.
14: I had this conversation with the homie. Shout out to homie Potlord. But he was arguing with me that Speed was bigger than Snoop. And I was like, it ain't no way. But he was like, to the kids, he was like, if you put Snoop in the middle of Japan and Speed in the middle of Japan, who are they going to run to first?
13: The youth?
14: Yeah.
13: Yeah, for sure.
14: That's what he was saying.
13: My son just getting hip to like Snoop Dogg right now. My 9-year-old son, but he knew Ice Spice because he was young. Yeah, so
12: it's because celebrities you can't watch. Like you can't really watch them besides like a music video, or they don't really let you into their life. You could just hear them. The streamers, they're watching you. They feel like they know you
13: every day,
12: every single day, every single move. Like you can see them.
13: That's a different type of relationship.
12: So I feel like that's why it's
14: and
12: different.
14: We old. Well, that's why they our celebrity, the people that are celebrities to us ain't to our kids.
12: Yeah,
14: they're like what you like that. We don't care.
8: Okay, so what's the biggest streamers?
14: Speed, Kai Cenat, I would say
8: That's over.
14: Neon.
13: All the AMP. All the AMP.
14: AMP for show, for show. Who else?
8: Yeah.
13: DDG
14: for show.
8: DDG, yep.
13: Come on.
14: Yeah, it's a lot.
8: About six of them
13: for sure. Then you got Blueface. Then you got Dean.
14: Blueface is doing the thing.
13: You got Adrian Broner.
14: You know what I mean? You put Deshae Frost in there.
17: None of them.
13: Yeah,
14: that's all I'm trying to tell you, Charisma.
18: But listen.
14: All I'm trying to tell you.
18: She's in high school, right?
14: Talk about Dean and Adrian Broner.
18: Her daughter's in high school. You ask the younger kids. That's the streamer ones.
13: Your daughter know I Show Speed.
17: She knows Queso.
13: Oh, my kids know Queso.
18: That's all I'm trying to
13: my
18: tell
13: you. My kids know
18: Queso.
13: They young. They love Queso. That's
18: your
13: crazy.
18: Daughter know Drake?
17: Yep.
18: Kendrick Lamar?
17: Yep.
18: Stop it. Y'all stop playing.
14: Her mama DJ for all of them.
18: Yeah. It don't
14: She's
18: matter.
14: She's a hip hop kid.
18: It don't matter. Artists got way more swag, bro. Way more presence.
13: There's one person bigger than all them to my kids, man. They celebrity, the biggest celebrity.
14: Michael Jackson?
13: AD.
14: Moving!
12: Hey!
18: Hey, my baby know AD too.
14: Yeah, she do.
18: Yeah. She was like, man, tell AD. I said, I'm going to need them tickets with her. And it's Ty Lee talking to me. I'm like, you don't even know AD. In my head, I'm like, I ain't going to say that. Too. I ain't going to say that. Oh, let's go. Come on.
14: Michael Jackson.
13: Ooh.
14: Yeah.
13: Yeah.
18: Shout out Michael Jackson.
14: Pun's son is the biggest Michael Jackson fan.
13: For
14: you
13: sure.
14: Me as me as a kid.
13: For sure.
14: Idolized that man.
13: That's crazy, Michael Jackson, man. Like, what, it was like 5-6 generations now, man. He done survived.
14: That's how you know he the GOAT.
13: Yeah.
14: Because I can't name an artist that's going to survive 5
13: Will Chris generations. Brown get that same respect when it's all said and done?
14: Heck yeah.
13: Do you think so?
14: Not to the level of Mike. I don't think nobody's ever going to reach Michael Jackson status.
18: Yes.
14: I don't think it's possible, but I think similar to a yes.
13: Chris I don't Brown, know, man. Chris Brown been around a long time, and I still have yet to see little kids dressing like him for Halloween.
18: Because he has no specific style. Back then, it was like, you know, something that was tailor-made to you. You know what I mean? Right now, that's which was marketable. Right now, you don't need that.
14: Now, that poses a good question, though. Do you think the biggest streamers are going to last 5-6 generations? Do you think the kids are going to talk about them?
18: Is anybody dressing like Ice-O Speed for Halloween?
14: Yeah, they will. Right now. They would.
13: They're doing his little move that he likes to do. A lot of kids.
18: Oh, you talking about the soccer move he stole?
13: Whatever he likes.
18: Okay,
13: to do.
18: Still.

0: said, bruh, you could have signed so many people, bro.
1: Yeah.
0: He said, Jeezy, Ludacris, mm-hmm. Bruno Mars, Jermaine Dupri passed up on so many people. It's crazy, man.
2: He also had Janet Jackson.
0: So, oh, my goodness, bro.
1: That was a beautiful era, man, and when all the rap execs was, like, big, you know?
0: Mm-hmm.
1: Like, Jermaine Dupri was definitely one of the ghosts.
2: Dash.
1: He was definitely one of the ghosts that he was making hits with everybody that, you know, he got in the studio, so.
0: Dang, he could have signed T-Pain and Chris Brown, and he passed, too?
2: That's crazy.
0: Oh, my goodness.
1: I mean, but look, though, they went on to become big stars, so yeah. Maybe it wasn't meant to be.
2: Who's to say they would be as big as they are if they would have went that route?
0: Yeah, I know. I mean, but if it's written for you, it's written for you. No matter who you sign to, but they probably loved your man. You know, he had Criss Cross, he had the Brat. Like, he was going crazy, bro. Like, I would have loved to be signing him, too. Looked like it was fun over there.
2: So-So Def
0: looked like it was fun.
1: Legendary So-So Def, man.
0: Yeah, legendary, bro. So.
1: Yeah, that's tight, man. Do we got any, like, big, like, you know how we had Birdman and...
2: Execs?
1: Yeah, do we have any big execs right now?
0: Yeah, Top Dog.
1: Top Dog, but he's not in all the music videos. That's the thing, though.
0: He ain't all in the music videos.
2: He's still mysterious.
1: Yeah,
2: he just knows he in the building with his red hat.
1: He got a cold mystique.
2: For sure.
0: Yeah, he do got a little mystique.
1: With a red hat, and a Paul Club, and 501.
2: Yep, for sure.
1: And Jordans.
2: Yep.
1: We all know the look.
0: So what's going to be the day Top Dog going to come out and talk one day?
2: He not.
1: That'd be interesting. Like, to see him in a video, like, dancing or doing stuff, that would be crazy.
0: Or just come out like, you know what, I hate the music industry.
1: Nah.
2: He ain't about to do that.
1: He ain't about to do that.
0: You know what, I had a problem with, I had a problem with AD long time ago. We got into it.
2: Oh, man, what if he come out with those type of stories?
1: What if he come out with an album, like, with, like, a hidden talent, like, he could play the flute? Like Andre 3000.
0: But hey, sorry, Top.
2: You over there playing a ukulele?
0: I'll turn it off right now, Top. You start playing any type of instrument.
2: We're going to support him, though. We're going to be like, hey, man,
0: my boy Top Dog.
2: Homie lost his mind.
1: We're going to have SZA singing in the back while he's playing a flute. It's going.
0: Hey, are we going to turn it up? Like, oh, my boy Top Dog. He need a Grammy. You show me on, bro. Like, he need a Grammy.
2: I was like, man, this is a Top Dog Law guy. This ain't the homie.
0: Top Dog Law. If he came out playing a flute and he has his own and it went platinum, Top Dog will go crazy.
1: That'd be crazy, man.
0: Nah, homie.
1: Oh, my God.
0: Damn, man, that's a crazy little thing right there.
1: Wrap it up, Burrito Head.
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0: Yeah. 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

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That's tomorrow at 7:30 a.m. inside the Homie Helpline on Brown Bag Mornings. Yeah. Touché.

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That's tomorrow at 7:30 a.m. inside the Homie Helpline on Brown Bag Mornings. The champion song.

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0: And it's kind of like these stories happen. 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

0: There's a new list that's going viral right now of the top five Gen Z slang words, starting at number five. 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

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And Hennessy is joining the celebration. 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
14: 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It's been a ride. I guess I had to go to that place to get to this one. Now some of you might still be in that place. 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
1: Drink.
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1: Drink.
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1: Frank.
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1: Frank.
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1: Frank.
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4: 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In Cerritos, we have a vehicle fire at the 605 southbound before south. The tow truck's on the way there. And San Pedro, we have construction at Vincent Thomas Bridge going eastbound between Harbor and Ferry. And another work zone at the 110 southbound between Florence and Century. 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I'm Dom Harris with your Power 106 traffic.
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1: Power 106, Brown Bag Mornings. I'm Letty. Got Greg in here with me. Angie Fernandez is here too. And Angie V is here. Hey, what's the V for?
7: Vasquez.
1: Oh! Hello, Vasquez queen over here. Yep.
7: You know what I'm saying?
1: You would get in trouble a lot in school, huh?
7: I didn't get, first of all, personally, they'd love me, but I did get talks too much all the time. Yeah. It wasn't about my grades on my report card. It was about, and if you, that report card comes home with talks too much.
1: With a bunch of yous?
7: Yep, it's a wrap.
1: You had lunch detention a lot, I could tell.
7: A lot is strong.
1: I'm a talker. I had lunch detention too. Hey, I need to talk to you guys about this new movie that's out in theaters right now. If I Go, Will They Miss Me? It's based out here in Watts, California, over at Nickerson Gardens. Mm-hmm. And we had a chance to talk to the director. He's the homie at this point, man. Yeah, he's amazing. His name is Walter Thompson Hernandez. He's tall AF, just in case anybody wanted to know.
7: Like, he is super tall.
1: Super freaking tall. And the thing about this movie, I had a chance to check it out again. It's in theaters right now. It follows the story of Ant and Lil Ant. It's him, and it's like a coming of age story for this kid.
8: Okay.
1: But his dad was locked up for a long time, and then his dad comes out trying to find that reconnection with Pops that wasn't really there for him. And then growing up where you're growing up in Watts, and you also see what's really tight about this movie is you see how it is to live out here in LA. But as kids, when trauma happens or when stuff gets, like, you get detached from a parent, you start filling in those spaces in your brain. Mm-hmm. And this kid did it with, like, Poseidon.
8: Oh,
1: like,
8: that's tight.
1: Like, he would tell his friends, like, my dad's Poseidon, you know?
8: Mythology.
1: And just a way to, I guess, deal with the trauma, right?
8: Yeah.
1: We had a chance to talk to Walter himself, and he told us that this is really true to home because his dad, too, wasn't there when he was younger. Listen.
9: I didn't know my dad. My dad's black. My mom's Mexican, right? I didn't know my dad growing up, but, like, so many of my friends also didn't know their dads, right?
1: Yeah.
9: So what we did was, like, we created mythologies about where these men were, right? Like we'd have uncles or, like, cousins or neighbors who, like, would be gone for a year or 2 years or 5 years. They would come back and there'd be a party for them, right?
1: Yeah.
9: Nobody knew where they went. Nobody told us where they went. Yeah. But, like, they got locked up. They had second families, right? Like, all these sort of things. And so, for me, it's like, this movie is really sort of examining what it looks like and what it feels like to mythologize complicated men in our lives, right? And, like, how we can do that in the process. Because I feel like mythology, for me, is, like, a way of understanding, like, the mystery of the world, right?
1: Yeah.
9: And, like, what bigger, more intense mystery than, like, a complicated dad?
1: Damn. That made me, like, I was so emo just talking to him. He's like, why is this lady just on the verge of tears?
10: He almost cries.
1: Yes, but it's some real stuff.
8: Yeah.
1: Again, beautiful cinematic film. It's shot so well. This guy is the next director, and he's from out here, and he's black and brown, so we all can rep
8: him. Hell yeah.
1: But for him to poetically put that
4: that relationship between a dad and their child. It happens. Some of us don't have the best relationship, so we gotta figure it out as we go. Life don't give you the like the pat on the back for that type of stuff. But it was funny because low-key Odyssey came out this year.
7: Yeah.
4: And then over here is the Odyssey. I'm like, hey, so when you saw the Odyssey, were you like, hey, Christopher Nolan, check this out. Like,
9: on our last day of production, one of our producers was like, hey man, like, I heard Christopher Nolan's making a movie called The Odyssey.
8: The Christopher Nolan? Like the Batman, like the greatest director of all time? Like that, you mean that one?
9: Right. But I wasn't really tripping, right? Because I'm just like, okay, well, cool. Like, this is like the Black Odyssey, right? Like, Odysseus is actually black in our movie, right? And, like, Ithaca is Watts, right? So, and, like, you know what I'm saying? So I wasn't
8: That's
9: tripping.
8: Dope. It just shows that you guys are on the same wavelength.
9: Yeah, you know, man, Chris and Nolan are tight.
7: Right here. I love that. I love the Odyssey. This is just right up there, too. Mm-hmm. And it feels like such an L.A. movie. And, you know, I had to start having that convo with him because he does go by Walter Thompson Hernandez. And it's really cool to see him in this space getting all this recognition. And he said that he made sure Hernandez was in his name on purpose to pay homage. Listen.
9: My government name is Walter Thompson, right? Mm-hmm. But, like, I don't know. I started to get older and I was like, man, like, my Mexican family who helped raise me is so important to me, right? Like, I love them so much. And for me, it was just kind of honoring them. Like, Walter Thompson does not capture who I am fully. Mm-hmm. Like, I'm also Hernandez. And, yeah, it was like a conscious choice to add them.
7: Because
9: I love it so much. I love being both black and brown, you know?
7: So what was your nickname in your family?
9: Walillo.
7: Walillo.
9: Oh, I like that. So funny. Hey, that's a good question. That's like a very Mexican coded question.
7: Theo's like, hey, Walillo, man.
8: Exactly. What's your name? Inside the house.
9: Yeah. Exactly, man.
4: Bro, because legit, Walter running around.
7: Okay.
4: You know what I'm saying? Dude. Thank you, Walter Thompson, and others for hanging out with us. The homie Walillo. Make sure you go peep the movie if you haven't already. If I Go, Will They Miss Me? I'm telling you, this guy is someone we can all stand behind. And the movies, that are probably in his head and in the works right now, they're about to just set the whole industry on fire. So big up to that guy. All right, keep it here. Sparrow 106, LA's number one for hip hop. Buenos dias.

0: high risk breakups. 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
0: It's the one that has you just tripping out for months.
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1: No. Really?
2: 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I'm gonna go crazy, and it didn't work. It's like, wow, your emotions. You really love me, and you want me to stay, huh? No, I don't. My mom wants you gone too.
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4: Let's do some traffic. This time, we're trying to report a response by Big O Tires. Got a hit and crash in South Lane on the shoulder of the 110 North for Vernon Avenue. Still kind of slow from Slauson Avenue. Someone lost a tire in Willowbrook. Carpool Lane is blocked 1-5 eastbound for Wilmington. And they're working a brush fire in Long Beach on the shoulder of the 405 South near Santa Fe. So watch for the fire trucks. Might be blocking the lane.
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16: 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I feel like when I'm listening to them, I'm like there with them. 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
0: We need a line? I mean phone line? We got you for the homie helpline.
2: By the way, for those just locking in with us, we got our baby girl DJ Angie V.
3: Hey, what it do, boo? What it do, boo? Shh,
2: get into all the cheesemen right here on homie helpline, all right?
3: I mean, I'm down for a little cheesemen.
4: Oh, you're going to like it.
2: Oh, yeah. Oh, yeah. Let's get to it. The home girl Cindy hit us up, all right? She told us,
3: Cindy,
2: I'm coming to y'all about my dad's secret life because I literally can't talk about it with anyone in my family. Mm-hmm. So I'm 30 and the oldest of two other siblings. We're all close, and our parents have always made us feel like the luckiest kids we know. They've been married for 33 years and are like annoyingly in love. They call each other lover and are always sweet-talking and just mushy. Imagine your mom and your dad.
4: Oh, I mean, yeah. Never mind.
2: See,
4: I was like,
2: cute.
4: Oh, that's cute. They're in love.
2: Until it's your parents.
4: Yeah.
2: Every year for Halloween, they are the mom and the dad in Adam's family because of how cringe they are with each other. What's the dude's name?
3: Morticia and Gomez.
2: Gomez. Yeah. The kissing of the R. Yeah. My sister literally calls them her proof that good marriages exist. Mm. I thought so too until last week when a friend texted me, girl, is this your dad? It was a screenshot from a dating app. His picture was taken at my parents' anniversary dinner. He cropped my mom and me out of it. His profile said he was 49 and separated. My dad is 57. He lives with my mom, brown bag. Damn, lying about his age?
3: Yeah. And not even a little bit. Like, he hit that
2: a lot.
3: Damn, yeah. Over 10 years is crazy.
2: All for the huzz. All right? I was shaking reading it and barely slept that night. I was just blowing up his phone, but it kept going to voicemail. The next day, I said, F it. I'm going to tell my mom. I called her to come over that it was an emergency. And when she showed up, I couldn't even hold myself together. I was crying. I couldn't even talk. I just showed her the screenshots. She looked at the picture, hugged me, and said, I know. I thought she meant she recognized him, and I said, Mom, this is a dating profile. She said, I know that too.
4: What the hell?
3: Oh my God.
2: That's how I found out. My parents have some kind of open marriage. What a freaking nightmare.
5: Nice.
2: Bro. Her whole world's crashing down. Like, that's her mom. That's her dad. She thought she was, like,
3: perfect.
2: Being a girl's girl. Telling her mom.
3: If they have it, I could have it.
4: Yeah. And that's like, no.
2: My mom said they married young, and once we were all grown, they started talking about experience they'd missed. They made an agreement together. He can go quench his thirst. That's disgusting.
4: Ew, dude.
2: And she's allowed to flirt should it ever arise. She told me, I love your dad. He isn't cheating on me.
3: Okay, wait, hold on. I already have a question. He is allowed to quench his thirst, and she's allowed to flirt? Hold
2: It's already a double standard in the open marriage.
3: Yep. Absolutely not.
2: Sometimes that happens. Sometimes the dynamic is I could do what I want, and
3: but
2: then
3: not you, woman.
2: But not you.
3: I mean, yeah, I would want the same thing for me. Of course, I want to do what I want to do, and you can only do what I want to do. But what?
5: That's how it works. It's not how it works.
2: That's not how it works.
5: It's not how it's working.
2: I asked if she knew he was saying that he's 49 and separated. She said she didn't, and that she would deal with him about that. That's the least of your worries.
4: Yeah,
2: right
4: dude.
3: Okay.
2: But then she hit me with the request. Quest from hell. She asked me to delete the screenshot and not tell my brother or sister. She said I found out by accident and she and dad aren't ready for the rest of the family to know. I've been spiraling ever since. My dad's been trying to see me, but I blocked him.
3: Ooh.
2: Not only is it gross and I will never look at them the same, but my friend is my age. Oh, the friend that sent the screenshot.
4: Oh, found him.
2: She found him right there on the app. What happens when one of my sister's friends finds him next? Or what if they end up finding out one day, like the brother and sister, and hate me for not telling them? What is my life right now, brown bag? I don't know what to do. Cindy, your life right now is a homie helpline.
4: It is, girl.
2: Baby girl.
3: Yeah. Pobre.
2: So not only she found out her dad's out here in the streets,
3: mm-hmm.
2: it's an open marriage,
3: mm-hmm.
2: and then the type of girls he's probably looking at or talking
3: to
2: are her homegirls,
3: her
2: age,
4: ew.
2: And then she can't tell her brother and sister.
4: Yeah. No. Because the mom's like, no, shh.
3: Yeah. Okay. At first, I thought maybe they were white, you know, because that's like, you know.
5: I mean,
3: but then now that I hear that the mom is like, mija, it's okay, shh. Yeah. They're definitely Latino.
4: Yeah.
3: So,
4: yeah.
3: Right?
2: They have to papa. They have to papa.
4: Leave him alone.
3: Dang, man. That's hard. That sucks. But we should all just lessons to everybody. Like, the days of having private lives,
2: anything
3: are over.
5: Yeah, like, it is.
3: It's over. That's just not going to happen.
2: Mm-hmm. And you have multiple siblings.
3: Yeah. Oh, yeah.
2: Me.
3: Oh, sorry. Sorry. I was like, oh, yeah, I did not.
4: Yes, yeah, we both do.
2: Okay. Angie, you yes. find out something about your parents. Are you telling your siblings?
4: Oh, yeah. I'm telling Yuli right away.
2: What if your mom and your dad tell you not to say anything?
4: I'll keep it quiet for like maybe 2-3 days. And then after, I'll be like, okay, I have to tell you.
2: Okay.
4: I'm disgusted.
2: Mom and dad.
4: Mom and dad are like cochinos.
3: Yeah. Mm-hmm. Oh my God.
2: Yeah, no, are you keeping this type of thing on your parents' behalf?
5: If my dad's laying it down with somebody else?
2: Let's say your dad's laying it down with your mom. Do you tell your brother and sister?
5: Because they were separated.
2: Okay, but are you telling,
3: your siblings?
5: So am I telling my siblings that my parents are laying it down again?
2: Yeah. Because they're separated.
5: Yeah. Yeah. What the hell?
2: Okay. All right. We're telling our siblings? I don't know.
3: I'm not.
2: This could mess it up. I wouldn't.
3: But I'm the oldest. It's different. I think there's different layers of... I'm the oldest. And so I hold it down and I think I'm not.
2: P.O.P. hold it down.
3: Mm. Yeah.
2: Cindy's the oldest too.
4: True.
2: Cindy's the oldest. But now it feels like a whole world is on her shoulders. She doesn't know what to do with her life. She just found out her parents are in an open marriage. And you know, there's people that have hit us up that they've been in open relationships.
4: Yeah, yeah, yeah.
2: What happens with the kids? Do you tell your kids? Like, what are those rules?
3: I mean, I think back in our day, no. But now, I feel like you almost have to because of these moments like this.
2: Mm-hmm.
3: That didn't exist, you know, before.
4: Yeah.
2: It did exist.
3: But well, no, I mean the odds of us finding out that way so easily that didn't exist, you know.
4: Dating apps, right?
3: When we were young, yeah,
2: mm-hmm. Yeah.
3: So man, yeah,
2: pobrecita,
5: pineapple shirts.
3: You know what I'm saying?
2: Yeah, but it's not funny anymore if that's your mom or your dad, bro.
3: It's not. Or cute.
2: Or your dad's hitting on people your age.
3: Oh,
2: that's weird. All right. 818-520-1059. Cindy really needs our help, y'all.
4: She does.
2: Cindy needs our help. She's holding on a secret from her siblings that her parents told her. Have you ever had to do that? Hold on to hold on to a secret you found out about your parents. And hey, my little pineapple, what is it?
5: Pineapple, upside down pineapple.
2: Upside down pineapple, people. What happens with your children? Tell me. When do they know? Do they ever know? Do you take it to the grave? All right. Let's talk to Mia in Wilmington. What's up, Mia?
1: Hey, how are you guys this morning?
4: Hi, Mia.
2: I don't know. I'm spiraling for our homegirl, Cindy, to be honest.
1: You know, you guys said that she's the oldest, right? I'm the oldest as well.
4: Okay.
1: And, like, I found out my mom and my dad's secret, like, why my mom was out there, you know, being ratchet. But she asked me to not say anything. And honestly, I didn't. I didn't say anything. All my siblings are younger than me. Uh-huh. It was either just get a divorce or if this is the way they process and they work it out. I kept it a secret and their marriage is like thriving now.
3: But did someone find out or just stayed?
1: Well, it was rumors and that's why I approached my mom. It was rumors that she was out there just being with someone else.
5: And what was your dad doing?
1: And when I talked to her, I'm sorry?
5: What was your dad doing? Hold on. I want to know what the dad was doing.
2: Well, let's find out. Little by little.
1: My dad cheated on her.
3: I was going
1: to say. Prior to.
4: Okay.
2: So there's rumors going on about your mom, probably from your tías on your dad's side. And then you go to your mom like, hey, they're saying you're out here being a ratchet mom. Like, you're out here like, piernas abiertas, mom.
5: Yeah.
2: And she was like, well, I am because your dad cheated.
4: It's hard.
1: Right. I mean, they were living separately and everything, but it was their process. I couldn't say anything. I mean, it was just like, if this is their process, this is their process. I told her, I said, well, I mean, if you don't love him, then just divorce.
4: Mm-hmm.
1: But, you know, I had to respect where they were both at because they just, I don't know, with time and whatever it is that they needed to get out of their system, it just actually brought them closer. Because today they're like.
3: So you're saying you're mature. Okay, we got it.
2: So they're cheating. Basically. Brought them closer. Ay, ay, ay. And how about you with your siblings? Like, do you feel bad? Did you feel guilty not telling them?
4: Mm-hmm.
1: No, because, you know, you have to know your siblings, right? You have to know who's going to break wide. You have to know who's going to sit there and just be frantic and just like
2: handle it.
1: Just go there.
2: She
1: exactly.
2: Got
1: and that's right. And you have to be that basically other parent for
2: you are
1: them,
2: the parent.
1: You know?
2: That's your parents. Your parents are trifling, so you gotta step in. Jeez. Thank you, Mia. Oh. But you know what it would trip me out? Mm-hmm. I feel like my relationship would change with my parents.
3: Agreed.
2: Oh, yeah. Like, if I knew that about Pops, that would change how I 100%. Look at him after that. You feel me?
5: If your dad was throwing down?
2: Well, he is. But, like, if they were together and they told me that. No. But it would change because it's like, oh, you did this to mom.
4: You don't see them the same. You don't respect them the same. Mm-hmm. Yeah, it'll change a lot.
2: And then my brother and sister would be like, hey, why are you so mean to dad? Stay out of
3: it. I know. That part.
2: You don't know what I'm living with.
3: That part. Yeah. You look like the hater.
2: Yeah.
3: That's
2: really.
3: Meanwhile, I'm just trying to protect you.
2: Just trying to protect you.
3: Yeah.
2: All right, let's go to Lisa. Lisa in East Hollywood. Lisa, good morning.
6: Good morning.
2: Lisa, are you hearing all this drama?
6: Yeah.
3: Meando?
6: Yeah. Okay. So this is, I feel for Cindy because my parents, both of them just passed in the past year. Yeah, and they left me with a whole bunch to clean up.
2: Oh, what?
6: My mom and my stepdad have been married for 26-something years. Mm-hmm. And even after they divorced, apparently, they still live together. But as I'm cleaning up his stuff and I'm dealing with his biological children, right? Mm-hmm. They're trying to fight me and my uncle on his stuff. And they haven't been around in like 20, 30 years, right?
2: So now they're coming through for all the assets.
6: Mm-hmm. Oh, yeah. There's no assets, right? There's debts. They can take the debts.
2: Yeah,
6: there's
2: take
6: no
2: it.
6: Assets. But this came up because I guess she would be my stepsister. Oh, no. She was like, oh, well, he can claim your mom's money, right? Mind you, my mom just passed in November. My dad just passed in August. Mm. He pretty much adopted me. And my mom just passed in November, literally like a month before my baby was born. And I'm sitting here listening to this chick, and she's like, yeah, but she can claim her Social Security. And then I remembered, my mom did some scandalous stuff. My mom went behind my dad's back.
2: Mm-hmm. Bio dad or stepdad?
6: Talk about my, bio dad's not been in my life, so that's my dad.
2: Okay, yeah, just for reference, though.
6: Yeah, so she did some scandalous stuff behind his back, and I remember this, right? Because the whole marriage was a facade, pretty much, right? Like, just like Cindy, my mom had guys on the dating website. My mom had this guy from another country. I think it was Armenia or something. And he's like seven. I'm 31, and he's like 7 years younger than me, right?
2: Oh, damn.
6: And mind you, my mama flew out there to see him.
2: Wow. To Armenia?
3: That's crazy.
6: Yeah.
2: Bro,
5: I got BMW.
6: Right? And she was going to bring him out here, and she was going to marry him. And I never knew they got divorced, right? In the midst, right?
2: Yeah.
6: Right?
2: Yeah.
6: I never knew they got divorced in that sense, right? Like, I just knew when my mom was dying, I was making the medical decisions, and I'm like, well, why don't I just talk to dad about that? And she's like, well, we've been divorced for like 7 years. I'm like, what? I'm like, what do you mean you've been divorced for 7 years? She's like, yeah, I was trying to bring, you know, you remember that guy over? And I'm like, I thought you were friends with his mom. Turns out my mom was not friends with his mom. Mom was screwing him.
2: Okay, let me try to get this together.
3: There's a lot.
2: Your mom and your stepdad were together for many years. Your mom, as she's dying, lets you know that for the past 7 years, she's not been with your stepdad, which is something new to you because you just knew them as together, right? And
6: they live together.
2: Yeah, and you're trying to make medical decisions, but he can't because she's secretly married to the fool from Armenia that's younger than
6: you. Married to him. No. Okay. She's not married to him. She was going to marry him, right? And as I'm cleaning out her stuff, I found visas and everything to bring him over here.
2: Wow.
6: And I'm like, where is this coming from, right? I'm like, first of all, I knew my mom and my dad were separate or whatever. I didn't know they actually got a divorce, right? So it's right before she passes and I'm cleaning out her stuff and all of that I find all of this out. Mind you, now I have these hungry hippos coming for me for my dad's stuff, right? Thinking that because my mom died first as his spouse, he inherited everything from my mom.
2: He died, and now they would get his stuff. Yeah, I got you.
6: Yeah, but fun thing is there's nothing but debt, right? Yeah, and lies and confusion. They want the debt, the lies and confusion by all means, right?
3: Yes.
6: Because I've been sitting in it since all of this happened.
3: Dang, damn, dude. Your
2: parents have a bad credit score. And
5: yeah.
3: Man.
2: Everything
3: is happening. I've been knowing that. Okay. Yeah. I was in collections at 7 because my parents and my dad. So
2: I've been knowing. All right. Well,
3: knowing that.
2: Cindy.
5: I don't know.
2: Say it with me, Cindy. It could be worse.
3: It could be worse.
4: It could.
3: Yes. Could always be worse.
2: Yeah. Your mom and dad could be trying to bring in someone from another country.
5: Buying BMWs left and right.
2: All you got to worry about is your dad possibly hooking up with one of your homegirls and your mom being cool with it. That's all you got.
3: That's it.
2: Or one of your homeboys.
3: I mean, shoot.
2: Or one of your homeboys. You never know. We don't know how open.
3: Could be worse.
2: This is
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6: Some folks more upset that the dad is lying about his age on the dating app. Some folks. 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Crash in Agua Dulce got moved to the shoulder 14 north on Agua Dulce Canyon Road. Light delays there. And Caltrans finishing work in Atwater Village on the 5 north on Glendale Boulevard. Often has been closed for a while. Should open about 9 a.m. today.
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18: Hella studious.
19: What's 9 plus 10?
20: 21.
18: Look at this studious fool.
21: All right, perritos, let's end the great debate once and for all, because a recent study in the U.S. surveyed 2,500 people, rated fries from fast food chains all across the nation.
15: Yeah.
21: It's Friday. Yeah. Get it?
15: Yeah. I love that, Con.
21: So check it out. So we got the top five. I'm going to start with number actually, we had the top four, so we're going to pick up the number four. In-N-Out scored 5.8 in California, right. And I can hear you already. They're not loving it, dog. But wow. I think I thought it was in the top five. I didn't think it was going to be number four. You know what I'm saying?
15: Yeah.
21: Dude, this one is crazy because who the hell goes here? I don't even know how they stay open, dog. Arby's is at number three, dog.
15: They're
21: Arby's comes in at number three.
15: Yes, and that's why you need to go out and vote.
21: with curly
19: fries. And stuff like this.
20: Because it don't make no sense.
21: Because apparently their curly fries are to die for.
19: Really?
21: All right? Yes. And then we got a tie for number two. We got Five Guys and Chick-fil-A tied with a 6.7 rating.
19: Oh, I like Chick-fil-A fries.
20: Five Guys is better. Because Chick-fil-A only had waffle fries.
19: Waffle fries. That's good.
20: Five Guys
19: is
20: out of business. Five Guys is
19: not
20: out
19: of business.
20: You sure?
19: Yeah.
20: Have you been to Five Guys lately? Yeah, there's one by my house.
19: Where are you hating?
20: Are you sure?
21: Yeah.
20: You sure still there?
19: Yeah.
20: Check. The one in Santa Fe. Yeah, it's still there.
21: I was just there last night, dude. What's going on?
19: Yeah, they have great fries.
20: If you can't afford it, then just say that.
21: Ooh. I can't.
20: It's good. Five Guys is fire.
21: Yeah, I don't want Five Guys in me either.
20: Greg does. Fries are bomb.
21: Yeah, sure, dude. To each his own, Greg. To each his own.
19: He likes the nuts in the Five Guys.
20: Oh, yeah. I'm allergic.
21: Oh, yeah. And number one, guys, we know who it is.
20: Come on.
21: It's the golden standard.
20: Yep.
21: The crispiest of crispiest. The one and only. McDonald's French fries takes the number one with a 7.3 out of 10 rating. Perito.
19: Yeah.
21: I mean, of course. Talk about
20: I can taste the warmness in my mouth.
21: Well, you know what, dude?
20: What?
21: Yes.
20: Bro, the fries are that good.
19: Oh, Five Guys?
21: The Five Guys.
20: McDonald's fries.
21: Oh, sure.
20: Who's McDonald's?
21: Bro, that's crazy. I can taste Ronald in my mouth. Dude, that's crazy.
20: The warm sensation is crazy.
21: That is crazy.
19: It's always the guys that get this way.
21: Put a little
19: always.
21: Ketchup on always. That, bro. Put a little ketchup on it, cochino. Damn, dog. I don't know. I thought, you know, Tam's, Jim's, Jimmy's, John's,
20: those.
21: All
20: yeah.
21: those should have made it. Farmer's Brothers wasn't in there. What else wasn't in there? What is it? Red Robin? Is it Red Robin?
20: Oh, I love Red
21: with
20: Robin,
21: the bottomless
20: bro.
21: Fries? That's
20: bottomless
21: crazy.
20: Fries,
21: steak
20: you can
21: fries?
20: Pour all your seasoning on them?
21: Yeah, you can pour it all, man. Just
20: McDonald's hits every time. Mm-hmm. Every, like, it never fails.
21: Never fails. Golden standard, McDonald's.
19: Yeah. I want some right now.
20: Yeah.
19: I want
20: some right with the now. Coke? Hungry.
21: Oh, ooh. With the crispiest of Cokes, dude. Oh, like
20: extra carbonation.
21: Just, oh, dude, like CO2. But
19: you
21: it
19: know
21: goes.
19: What I haven't seen a lot lately.
21: Yeah.
19: Seasoned fries. I feel like
20: Five Guys, Jack in the Box.
21: You see, you guys going to see Five Guys.
19: Five Guys has seasoned fries.
20: Yes.
21: Yeah.
19: There's, you know what fries I would put on there that people, I don't, Wingstop. I love Wingstop.
20: Oh,
19: fries.
20: Yeah. Oh, those are good.
22: Underrated.
20: They have like sugar underrated. On or something.
21: Yeah. I was like Charlie's. You guys have Charlie's?
19: You named about Five Guys and you're counting, right? You named Jimmy's, Tommy's, Farmer Bros. That's two.
21: Tommy's fries are fire. And like, if you don't put the chili, you just eat them by like the steak fries. Those are fire.
19: Yeah, I know, but y'all clowning Greg for the Five Guys. You named six of them.
21: Well, I mean. That is what it is. Anyways, go have America's favorite fries today.
19: That's so
21: go to Mickey D's. Tell them Concrete sent you. Let's go.
19: What will happen? Yeah, what will happen?
21: You get nothing off.
19: Hey, Concrete sent me, so.
21: Yeah, tell them to habla español. No.
19: Every credit approved. All the commercials in one.
23: 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It's hard to yell.

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0: What's up? This is B-Real from Cypress Hill. Where are you from, Ese? Don't you know I'm local?
1: Okay, be honest. I think this happens to everybody. Mm-hmm. Guy, girl, whatever you are. You look up at the sky, you see the clouds, and you're like, I want to take a picture.
2: Oh, yeah, you're yeah,
1: right.
2: Yeah,
1: it's
2: yeah.
1: Not, like, it's something we can all agree on.
2: Yeah, yeah.
3: That's
2: yeah.
3: What I do on my photo dumps. Yeah. Just every month, just post a
1: picture of clouds?
3: Yeah, come on now.
4: Seven at my age.
1: Yeah. At your age, what do you mean?
4: Just, you know, I turned 40 and immediately I started just want to take pictures of the clouds and sunsets.
1: Oh,
4: and
1: looking up like, I'll see you soon. Yeah.
4: Nah, just Theo pictures, you know?
1: Oh, well, your Theo pictures can now be put to good use because NASA is looking for people to take pictures of clouds.
2: What?
1: So NASA has a satellite up in the universe.
2: Yeah.
1: The space. It's called PACE. But in order to get the best reads of what PACE is grabbing, they need someone on Earth to take a photo at the exact time that the PACE satellite is going above and catching the clouds, catching the sky, seeing what they see from the other side of things. Now, they don't have a lot of NASA scientists to do that. Mm-hmm. So they've put together an app that you can download and it'll tell you the exact moment the PACE satellite is going towards like your part of the sky, and you can take a picture.
3: That's aesthetic.
1: Yeah.
2: Aesthetic.
1: That's cool. Yeah. We're scientists. We're scientists, bro. We could be a part of NASA.
4: They can pay us to do it.
1: They're not paying. Do you get paid to take your photos of your clouds?
3: Yeah, you already do it for free.
1: You already do it for free, and it stays in your...
4: I'm doing it for NASA, brother.
3: Oh, it's part of the government, man.
4: Yeah, not conspiracy, brother. Yeah, they're going to track your conspiracy, brother.
1: What would they be tracking at that time?
4: That's what I want to know.
2: God,
4: that's the real question we should be asking ourselves. What do they want from us? Why are they doing this? Why? Do you really need me to take a picture?
2: Yes, you
4: are NASA, for Christ's sake.
1: Well, they don't have that many scientists out in the world. Anyways, if you want to do it and you're not having your conspiracy theorist hat on like concrete, it's called, let's see, if you want to download the app, it's called Globe Observer. And yes, this challenge runs through November 1st, and you can take pictures of the clouds while satellite's going over.
3: They want to observe us, man.
1: They're already observing us, dog. They're already observing us.
4: But not, like, they want to pinpoint our coordinates.
1: They already can do that. They already can do that. Have you checked your photos on your iPhone? Or you could just swipe up, and it tells you where you took it, from what phone you took it, the date, everything.
2: The location, everything.
4: No, we're one step closer to being...
1: And concrete. Oh, my God. Concrete. If they, let's say they are stalking us.
4: No,
1: let's
4: not say it. It's happening.
1: What the hell do they want from you? Like you specifically.
4: That's the question we all want to know.
1: What do they want from
4: that's
1: like John
4: question.
1: Doe or Jane Doe? Like,
2: true.
1: Get kidding.
4: Maybe I have some knowledge that I don't even know I have.
3: They're one step ahead.
1: All right.
4: You've never seen Enemy of the State? That's exactly what happens in that movie. He doesn't know he has the knowledge.
1: If you want to do it, you can download the Globe Observer app. It's going
4: nice. Don't do it. Don't set them up, Letty. Don't set them up.
1: I'm going to do it.
4: No, don't set us up. We work with you.
1: I hope the cloud is when we're all together. I hope so. All right, that's so you know.
5: 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Summer starts with Stella Rosa.
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9: Chismation with Angie.
2: Okay, you guys, the VMAs went down last night out here in LA. Yeah, and Letty, you
4: she was there.
1: I did not go in.
2: But hey, you were still there.
4: You were in there.
1: I was on the teal carpet.
4: You were in there.
1: You like swimwear. Pero qué pasó, Angela?
2: Yeah, so they went down last night. You guys, people are mad already from off the start because the VMAs actually started late. They started 22 minutes late. Eesh. All because of freaking football.
1: Yeah.
3: Football?
2: Yep. Yeah, the Ravens were playing the Cowboys, and you guys just talked about it. They lost. The Cowboys lost.
3: The Cowboys lost, yes.
2: 34-31. So it starts off like that.
4: And now, a crushing defeat. Soul crushing. But
1: so they were up until the last second?
4: It was bad.
3: Lost
1: by a field goal.
4: Yeah, damn. People are burning their jerseys and everything.
1: Oh, no, they're not.
2: No, they're not. Now, Snoop Dogg did host the event, right? And people are also mad about that because they're saying, like, oh, my God, we're really disappointed on Snoop Dogg. Why? Because he was just saying, like, really corny jokes. Listen.
10: Madonna just killed it. Now, that is an icon. One thing I want to say is she ain't a virgin no more.
2: That's one of them, dude. It gets worse because he did a knock-knock joke.
1: Oh.
2: Yeah.
10: Before we get this show started, I want to make sure that you're all ready to have some fun, okay? Knock, knock.
4: That's good.
1: It's a bunch of twins in the building, but that was really good.
4: I'm not expecting Chappelle out of Snoop Dogg.
1: For real. Like, he's reading the teleprompter.
4: Don't get me wrong. That's Snoop. Sure. He's an icon himself. He can go up there and just bomb, and it's okay. It's Snoop.
1: Okay. Yeah. He can go up there and be like, for shizzle, baby, and then we're just like,
2: Okay, well, that was not the feedback he was getting online, because they were saying, like, damn, the VMAs are down bad that they're letting Snoop Dogg do anything he wants. They were just really disappointed.
1: He did great for it being Snoop. What do you expect?
2: I don't know.
3: Not a joke.
1: All the people that host make corny jokes.
2: True.
1: That's like low-key part of the gig.
2: And if anything, they would have gotten a comedian if they wanted something funny. But they were calling him out for those little jokes
1: Not a comedian. Snoop-a-loop. The comedian. They would have hired Concrete.
4: No, not me.
2: Stop being modest.
1: I mean, you're host of the VMAs. How do you open?
2: How would you go?
4: Hey guys, Brownback Morning right here, guys. Como están?
3: You guys want the weather check?
4: Bring out Snoop!
2: Okay, no, the other thing people are mad about is actually Bruno Mars, you guys. He won for Best R&B Song for this song called I Just Might.
4: Dude, nothing says more R&B than that song right there. I just hear Teddy Pendergrass. I hear, you know, it just everything, you know.
2: Yeah, right?
3: I
2: want
3: to have a baby. Just, you know.
1: Was he up against actual R&B people, like R&B songs? And a lot of that is the music videos. His music video.
4: It sounds like funk R&B, like a little funk. It sounds funky.
2: It doesn't sound R&B at all.
3: I feel like I'm going to be shopping at Target when I hear that.
2: Yeah.
1: There's some

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0: 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Buenos días.
1: Good morning.
2: Good morning.
0: Less than 10 minutes away from your Not Scary Farm.
2: I want it now.
0: Take it. You have to wait.
2: No, huh? Let's
0: you
2: do
0: have
2: it now.
0: To wait. We're talking about scary things this morning inside the homie helpline at 7:30. So get ready, okay? We're talking about that one ex that scarred you for life, okay? This time it's not just scarred you because they were a POS piece of See how I didn't say the cuss word?
3: Yeah.
0: You can learn from that.
2: Say it.
0: No, you can't.
3: Oh, you cannot.
0: Oh, no, you can't. Or they just left you with a broken heart. No, they scarred you in a different way. Some spooky-ish happened with them.
1: Yeah.
0: Greg, you know what I'm talking about,
1: yeah,
0: right?
1: Yeah. Like the most recent girl that I was just talking to a couple months ago,
0: mm-hmm.
1: I stood over her house for the first time.
0: Oh, no.
1: And I don't know what it was. So she lived in like a two-story house,
0: okay.
1: Went to the second floor, and her sister lives in the opposite room. But the thing is, her sister wasn't home.
0: Okay.
1: So then I'm sleeping in her bed and I'm laying there and you just hear like somebody running up the steps. Just
0: nah.
1: And I was like, oh, her sister's here. So she gets up to go check her sister's room.
0: Uh-huh.
1: Empty. She checks downstairs. Empty. Nobody was there. Sister's car wasn't even there either.
0: Mm-hmm.
1: So she's like, oh, okay, that's fine, whatever, right? Closes the door again, but louder. Just loud.
0: That's in the hallway?
1: In the hallway.
0: Parker's not believing you right now. His eyes are rolling
1: in
0: the back of his head.
1: Hallway.
0: Stop hating.
1: This is real.
0: The story isn't even finished,
1: not even
0: bro.
1: Finished.
0: Okay, go.
1: So
0: more?
1: Then I'm like, there's no way. Like, there's no way. There's no way.
0: I'm with you.
1: And I'm laying there, and every time I would get into a deep sleep, mm-hmm. I was shaking awake. Like if somebody was shaking me.
0: You know what I'm talking about then, right? Like what? Like some like the spirit shook you.
1: Yeah. And I was just like, what's going on here? What's like I don't know what's going on.
0: Mm-hmm.
1: She has a mirror by the restroom. And I stood staring at that mirror the whole night, and I could not sleep.
0: You were just watching yourself?
1: I was just... No. Like, the mirror was facing the wall.
0: You know when you're drunk and you're just looking at yourself?
1: No, I wasn't. I wasn't drunk.
0: No?
1: I wasn't drunk.
0: Wake up.
1: That's the most trippiest part, because I was sober the whole time.
0: Oh, damn.
1: And then so then... I ended up leaving and not telling her anything, like, what I felt. I felt like somebody was there just watching me. Like,
3: that's
1: it was scary.
3: Mm-hmm.
1: I didn't tell her for about a week.
0: Mm-hmm. Yeah.
1: And then something just in my mind told me, like, hey.
0: Let her know.
1: So I told her, and she was like, that's crazy, because I've been trying to find out if there's been something in my room this whole
0: She felt
3: time.
0: It.
3: What the hell?
1: She felt it, too, but she didn't want to say anything.
3: Mm-hmm.
2: Enough with the drugs, Greg.
0: This is real. Concrete, I need you to tap in, bro. You got to tap into your inner spiritual believer. Didn't something just happen to you at West Covina Laugh Factory?
2: Yeah, but.
0: Let Greg have his story.
1: Yeah. The next day, she got a priest to come in and bless the house.
0: Uh-huh.
1: And even the priest said.
0: I thought the next day she got a Prius.
2: A priest, dog.
1: Yeah, it's like to come bless the house.
0: Yeah, as she should.
3: Good.
1: He gave her like these little bottles and was like, this is like the
0: water. I believe that.
1: Yeah, exactly. Oh, he was like, there is something in this house.
0: Well, you're not alone, brother. That's happened to a lot of people, especially our homie Alex, who's coming up inside the homie helpline. And he specifically wants to talk to you, Concrete, because if what happened to him is not real, you got to explain it. Mm-hmm. He doesn't understand how what happened to him at his ex's house is even logical. It has to be paranormal, okay?
2: All right.
0: That's 7:30 inside the homie helpline,
1: all right?
0: Greg, I believe your story.
1: Thank you.
0: Stay away from that girl, too. And the drugs, just in case.
1: She was hot.
0: Just in case.

0: they didn't realize just how petty Madonna was. So Madonna, she won Artist of the Year, you guys.
1: I was gonna say
0: 68 years old, Artist of the Year.
1: I was gonna say if she didn't win it, then I was gonna riot this morning.
2: You were?
1: Because she's dropped nothing but bangers for the last year.
0: Here's a banger she has with Sabrina Carpenter. It's called Bring Your Love.

0: Yes.
1: Wow.
0: So they both went on stage and specifically talked about this song, but I love a petty queen, Madonna. She threw shade at Sabrina Carpenter's team and was like, hey, just so you know, I really wanted to get this collab going, but her team lagged it. Listen.
2: 5 days passed and I still didn't get connected with Sabrina and didn't hear back from her about whether she wanted to do a song with me. 5 days, I DM'd her. And I don't know, within weeks we were in the studio together. It was fabulous.
3: My team replies, just so everybody knows. They do respond to people, but I respond faster.
0: No, that's never happened in the history of ever. Where your team responds slower than you, then fire your freaking team.
4: Yeah.
0: Bruh, you get a message from Madonna, you have to respond.
4: Yeah.
0: Don't act too big.
5: And Madonna's, she's good at hopping on the A train and like whatever's popping. She did it with, you know, the whole kiss with Britney Spears.
6: Yeah,
5: and,
6: Dre, yeah.
5: She's always been with the next, like,
0: with
5: the next,
0: times.
5: The
6: yeah, yeah,
5: with
6: yeah.
5: the next
6: yeah.
5: popping girl, you know yes. what I'm saying? But honestly, Sabrina couldn't save her.
0: What do you mean?
5: That's a horrible record.
4: Oh my
0: great.
4: God.
6: It's a very
0: great.
6: Madonna song.
0: Very Madonna yeah, and Sabrina.
6: Madonna.
0: Like the pop princess of all time and then the pop princess of right now.
4: Mm-hmm.
0: They smashed together, had a baby.
5: Garbage.
4: Garbage.
6: So you won't bump it.
0: But Madonna's artist of the year. By the uh-huh. way, Concrete didn't see how Madonna was looking last night until this morning.
5: That's egregious. That's another egregious situation.
0: What's wrong? She was dressed in a cute corset. What's
4: yeah.
0: that?
5: Fool, she's too old, dog.
4: Nah, wait.
5: What do you mean, dude, dog?
6: She made a joke. She saw, like, let me pull this laser out of my...
5: Her... Yeah, it looks like her torso shrinked, and then it's just like Humpty Dumpty with big old legs.
0: Oh, yeah, because she do got a little junk in the trunk now.
5: Pobrecita. I'm just saying. No, what I'm saying is that somebody in her team has to be like, Madonna.
4: It's Yahweh. It's Madonna.
6: She's going to do what she wants.
4: I'd still yeah. take that down.
0: Her team.
4: No.
0: Of course you would. Yeah. Of course
5: what?
0: You would.
4: It's Madonna.
5: You still take that down?
4: Yeah, it's Madonna. Yeah.
5: Fool, that's like, that should be legal.
0: Remember Madonna bit Drake?
4: That's freaky.
0: Yeah. Come on, yeah. Yeah. She's winning.
5: She's always with the times.
0: She's
5: always with the times.
0: It's crazy. Her team. Noah's Ark. And
5: nobody's telling her.
0: Who's on her team?
5: I don't know, but somebody has to tell her, dog. I don't know. Moses.
6: Moses.
5: You know?
0: Moses, Noah, and Jesus.
5: She got the 12 disciples
0: right
5: on her team. Yahweh.
0: Hey, by the way, I was at the teal carpet of the VMAs, and I thought it was really cool that I got the chance to talk to Fuerza Regida. To be at the VMAs, I've done it in the past, mm-hmm. but to be at the VMAs and now see someone that represents the area. That makes the music that we listen to mm-hmm. that's really like you see them you can't but
5: yeah.
0: think of Latinos and this Hispanic Heritage Month. It just made me really happy
6: yeah.
0: just to see them walk the red carpet and it was they were late already
6: yeah
0: not gonna lie because they're like us too
4: yeah
0: but they did stop and talk to me they're like really quick but we'll come and say what's up to you and I got them to do a Fuerza Regida shout out to Brown Bag listen.
7: How are you guys?
8: How are you doing?
7: Thank you guys so much for saying hi. I know it's busy. Can I really quick get a Fuerza Regida? I've never... Un saludo a todo Brown Bag, okay?
9: Together.
7: Okay.
9: Brown Bag, come on. Together. Fuerza Regida!
0: I'm part of Fuerza now.
4: Wow.
6: Yeah, you
0: he
6: are.
0: Said together,
5: wow,
0: so...
5: That's
0: sorry,
5: super
0: guys.
5: Cool, man.
0: Bye.
5: That's super cool.
4: You got to do the Michael Jackson hair now.
0: Okay. People are clouding the way that JLP looked.
6: Mm-hmm.
0: What can you do, guys? It looks nice.
5: Yeah.
6: A little ponytail,
5: right
6: a little bun, man bun, put it up, something.
0: You didn't like it,
6: I don't.
0: I thought he was going for like a Michael Jackson when the curl was in
4: yeah.
0: the front of the face.
5: Yeah.
6: Yeah.
0: I
6: yeah,
0: thought
6: yeah, yeah.
0: he looked.
5: Mocha Mike.
0: Yes.
5: Mocha Mike.
0: Yes.
5: Mocha Mike. 88 Mike.
4: Waiting for him to do like. Start like doing like little
6: what's the face?
0: He's never gonna come in.
6: I like JLP.
4: JLP.
5: JLP.
0: JLP, please.
5: I love JLP, man. You know what's cool about JLP? I've made fun of him, and he comments and he laughs and he can
6: take a joke.
5: He's all about it. Plus, we worked together before. I was part of his you know, one of his albums.
6: Oh,
5: and, you know what I'm saying? So he's cool. He gets it. He's fun with
0: it. He gets the carilla.
6: Yeah,
5: of course.
0: I didn't see all the comments are calling him El Buki. They're like
6: El Buki.
5: That's dog. If somebody calls me El Buki, I'm cool with that.
0: Yeah.
6: Over Michael Jackson?
5: Call me Michael Jackson. I don't. How am I supposed to be offended with that?
0: Yeah. Poor guy. All right.
5: One of the greatest to ever do it.
4: That's true.
0: Yeah, I thought it was going to, like, the comments were going to be, that's so cool. The comments are like, look at them. I thought, right, look at his hair.
5: He's looking fresh.
0: Yeah, but then it's like, he has cornrows, you clown that. He has his hair slicked back, you clown that. He has curls, you clown that. Like, he can do nothing right, it seems, with his hair.
5: When you're on top, people want to bring you down.
0: Yes,
4: yeah,
0: that was good. Let's get into the weather cut.
1: And now, the weather. With Concrete Storm.
5: Peritos, it is going on for the weather Monday, September 28th. First, we keep the chores on in the city of Santa Clarita, where it's going to be hot like a Latina señorita. 81 degrees and 57 degrees at night. Next, we pull up to the 8 in the city of Raymer, where fools hate and there's no lamers. 82 degrees and 61 degrees. Now we push that O-line to the city of West Athens. Don't ask a Cowboy fan today. Hey, what happened? 79 degrees and 65 degrees at night. Lastly, we love our sleeping beauties in the city of Lomita. You look all cute, mouth open, all dormida. 77 degrees and 65 degrees at night. Peritos, is going to be a beautiful day today in Southern California. Santa Clarita, 81 and 57 degrees. Raymer, 82 and 61 degrees. West Athens, 79 and 65 degrees. And Lomita, shout out to all the homitas out there, 77 and 65 degrees. Peritos, it's your boy Concrete from Bad Bang Mornings on Power 106. Let's go.
0: Vámonos. 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Now, the homie helpline spook. And we still got to do scrolling, brother.
4: Yes.
0: It's a scary song, right?
4: That's scaring everybody at night time.
0: Plus, inside the homie helpline, Alex's ex-girlfriend may have passed him a curse.
4: What?
0: A curse. You be the judge. 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

0: was do-racked up when this came out.
1: I can't believe you.
2: I get two Red Bull vodkas. Two Red Bull vodkas.
1: Damn, yeah, that was before Buzz Balls. Yeah. That was before. Yeah.
0: I was do-racked up during this time.
1: Oh, you were the Boricua part?
0: Do-racked up with Fat Farm shoes.
2: Fat Farm.
1: Poppin'.
0: Fat Farm shoes, bro.
1: Yep. Who is that?
0: Yeah, Fat Farm shoes,
3: it's
0: dog.
3: Burrito. It's Burrito.
0: And an Enichi jacket.
1: Enichi. I don't know. It sounds like it says NYC or
0: what?
1: Nice.
0: You don't know what it
1: is. It's a brand. It's a brand. It's okay that he doesn't know Khan. Believe me.
2: Yeah, I've never heard of
1: it. It's fine.
0: With my Carl Kenai pants.
1: Ooh, Carl Kenai.
2: What?
0: It's the Bronx.
1: Oh, okay, you're a Boricua from the Bronx.
0: Oh, yeah. Oh, oh, for sure. Oh, for sure.
1: Hey, homie, helpline's on the way. We're about to get spooky, though, with some scrolling.
4: Scrolling with the homies.
2: Tis the season where everything around us just starts getting spooky and scary.
1: Yeah,
2: and
1: I don't like it.
2: You just start hearing some scary sounds outside.
1: Mm-hmm. Yeah.
2: And there's a video of a scary sound that's going around right now, mm-hmm. and people are trying to figure out what the hell is it? Somebody took this video of a sound in the distance, mm-hmm, mm-hmm. and I want you guys to try to guess on what it sounds like. Listen to this.
5: What in the
2: Did you guys hear it?
1: Yeah. That sounds like some kind of alarm, like from, what is it, Silent Hill? Did you guys ever see Silent Hill?
2: Oh, no. yeah, like the siren heads mm-hmm. and stuff like that.
1: Before all the scary
2: Let's
1: stuff.
2: Let's play one more time.
1: This was just randomly playing somewhere.
2: Randomly playing.
0: Creepy.
2: Somebody recorded.
0: That's a creepy sound.
1: Yeah.
2: Somebody recorded it from their video, from their window, from their phone, uh-huh. and was trying to find out what the hell is that. It even got so viral that the news got involved and asked people like around, like, "What do you think it is?"
6: Did you hear that bizarre noise on Monday night on Milwaukee's South Side? Really baffling residents. And others liken it to something extraterrestrial.
7: It doesn't sound like a siren. It's not a train. It's not a tornado, nothing like that. I'm just like, and I don't believe in aliens like that, but also it's like anything's possible, right?
8: I heard like a noise, like almost a voice, like a humming was coming from, and then you like heard it come around, but it was like saying bad boy, or it was some weird noise.
0: It was
1: bad boy.
0: It was Diddy getting out of jail.
2: It wasn't Diddy.
1: Milwaukee? It wasn't
0: Diddy. Are you sure? That's scary too.
1: Yeah,
2: it wasn't Diddy. It wasn't no aliens. It wasn't no ghosts.
1: What?
0: What was it?
2: El Alfa.
1: What?
2: El Alfa is a Dominican artist that makes dembow music.
1: Yeah.
2: And this is an intro to one of his songs called Que Fue. Listen to this.
9: Que Fue. Que Fue. Que Fue.
1: Hilarious. Is that an alien?
2: That's literally the
1: no!
2: song. Hilarious. That was
1: the sound. That's hilarious. Who the hell was bumping El Alfa that late at night?
0: That's what I'm saying. There's always an explanation, dog.
1: Oh, my God.
2: Hey, so now you're saying the ghosts are Dominican.
0: Oh.
1: Yeah. Hey, by the way.
0: And they play baseball.
1: The way that he did the que fue does sound like how a bad boy. Like, I
9: get it.
1: Why that other dude heard bad boy.
9: Oh.
1: They had that same little cadence.
2: Yeah. I get what you're saying.
1: Damn. So the next time you think you hear an alien, it might just be a reggaeton star.
2: You just might be.
9: Bad boy.
1: Que fue.
9: Extraterrestres.
1: Are you mad? This is scrolling. This is what happens.
0: I love the song. I'm just telling you, there's always an explanation.
1: Let's get into homie help.
4: Alright, check this out, homie.
10: You need a homie or need some help?
4: We need your help.
10: We need a line. I mean phone line. We got you for the homie helpline.
1: And this one is for all the skeptics in the room. We about to get into some spooky tales. Concrete, I see your face already. I get you, bro. Just close your eyes. All right. Alex, hit us up. He said, "What's up, bolsita? I've been hearing you guys talk about spooky situations, and I feel like I have to tell you about my ex. She's out of my life because of her cheating. Sorry about that. But not before she passed me a cursed brown bag. We haven't been together for close to 5 years now. And to this day, what happened at her house creeps me out. First of all, She moved to El Paso, Texas, by a cemetery at that. And every time I would stay at her crib, I would get nightmares, bad ones, of me dying or weird creatures following me. But it's what happened while I was awake that has me shook. Get to it already, Alex. One morning, I wake up, right? My girl's usually already up getting ready, but this time she was right there, laying next to me. So I get close, I put my face in her hair, kiss her head, I put my hands around her waist, I feel her hands grab mine, we're holding hands, cuddling, then I hear the door open, I think it's her mom. So I turn, and dog, I almost went on myself. My ex was standing at the door, drying her hair with a towel, and she's like, "What, babe?" I quickly turn, and nobody was next to me. My hand was just on the bed. Nothing is holding it. I got up so quick, I freaked out. I tell my ex what happened. And she starts making jokes like, "You're cheating on me with a ghost, stupid," and smacked me. But I'm legit scared. Time goes by. Hold on, let me scare music. Time goes by. I lost my place. I see her in the living room. She smiles at me. And then the back door opens. I look. It's her. And whoever was on the couch is gone. I'm thinking I have some kind of teleporting girlfriend or something. The worst part is she doesn't freak out when I explain it to her. She just calls me crazy. Then one day, her brother tells me I'm not crazy. That it's happened with him too. He's seen his sister, my ex, on her bed. Then a minute later, she's walking into the house and doesn't know what he's talking about when he freaks out. Oof. They also told me that back in the day, their mom got some kind of witch upset and she cursed her children, but they didn't believe in that. Well, now it's me who's turning into a believer because WTF. Me and this chick haven't been together in years. I don't miss her, but I can't ever explain what happened. Like, if this isn't some paranormal stuff, then how can you explain what I went through?
0: Malditas drogas.
1: And the brother?
0: Yeah, I mean, whatever's... There's some fire out there in El Paso, let me tell you. There's some paranormal
1: There's also big spirits in Texas.
2: Yeah, a lot.
1: Mm-hmm. It was Mexico at one point.
0: Mm-hmm. Everything's bigger in Texas, I guess.
1: Mm-hmm. Oh, Alex is on the line. Alex.
3: Hello?
1: Alex, you already knew that Concrete wasn't going to believe you, bro.
3: Oh, already. 100% knew this already.
1: Okay.
0: Oh, God.
1: All right. You had a ghost girlfriend and a real girlfriend, or what do you explain it as?
3: I don't even know how to explain it. It was just something crazy that I experienced that those times.
1: Take me back to the bed moment where you wake up, you're cuddling with her, you're in her hair. Does it smell like your girlfriend? Does it feel like your girl? Like, it's your girlfriend.
3: Yeah, it smelled like her because she always wore like those Victoria's Secret sprays. Mm-hmm. And she would like put all those creams and stuff, so it smelled like her. Her hair felt, you know, it felt like her. The hair was soft. Her hand, you know, her hand is small compared to mine, so I thought it was her.
1: And there's no way you were dreaming.
3: No.
1: And there's no way you were on drugs.
3: No, because since I was coming from New Jersey to El Paso, I couldn't bring anything with me.
1: I couldn't bring the drugs, Concrete.
0: No, so he just consumed them.
1: He
0: took them all.
1: Okay. You tell her, and it doesn't seem like she's freaking out.
3: No, she just thought I was crazy. And then she was just making a joke about it. But it's like, what did I see? What touched me, you know?
1: Yeah.
2: But the That's back sweet. Door one, too, like, yeah. That one was crazy.
1: Where she was sitting, and you saw her, she smiled at you. It wasn't like, maybe it was a figure. You know, sometimes you pass by a room, and then it looks like someone's there, you turn, it's not?
2: Yeah.
1: It wasn't like your eyes playing tricks on you. You really saw your girlfriend?
3: Yeah, like, I come out of the bathroom, I turn, see her sitting on the couch, smiles at me, you know, I thought it was her. I didn't think of anything else.
1: And you have good vision, bro.
2: And it looked exactly like her, like nothing.
3: 100% like her, like her smile, everything. And she was wearing exactly what she was wearing at that moment.
5: Oh, that's crazy.
1: Does she have superpowers? Yeah.
0: I mean, dude, look, it's just really hard for me to believe.
1: Then how do you explain it? It happened to Alex, and it happened to the brother, right?
3: Yeah, same thing happened to her brother. When he was passing by her room, she was, like, sitting on her bed. And then he said when he came out, she wasn't there. Like, and he was like, oh, she probably, you know, left real quick. But then she came, like, a few minutes later through the door. She was just coming back from school. So he was like, you were just here. And she was like, no, well, I was in school.
1: Explain that.
0: I can't.
1: Okay.
5: Exactly.
1: And now tell me about the curse.
3: She told me because her mom lived in Juarez, Chihuahua, one of those.
5: Okay.
3: So she said that. Yeah, it's like right next door. So she said that one time when they used to live like in apartments, and I don't know what her mom did to piss the lady off. Mm-hmm. She never told me. And then she was like that one day her mom was like leaving for work because her mom was a nurse in Juarez. And the lady was waiting outside for her, and she told her she was going to put a curse on all her kids. She didn't tell her what. She just like that. She just told her she was going to put a curse on all her kids, and all her kids will feel, you know, feel sad. It. That's, and then she just walked away.
1: Aww.
2: So she actually did it then.
0: What?
5: Yeah.
1: So this could be that curse.
2: Yeah. Mm-hmm. So she actually did it.
1: That there's two of her.
2: Uh huh.
0: How was that even a curse, brother? You're lucky, dude. You are one lucky man. And you didn't take advantage of it. That's the problem.
1: Well, someone was having her on the side, too. She cheated on you, huh?
3: Yeah, with her 17-year-old co-worker.
5: Oh!
0: Her what?
5: Her co-worker.
1: 17-year-old co-worker.
0: Her 17-year-old co-worker?
3: Yeah.
0: Man. That is, wow. Texas is different.
5: Yeah.
1: It is. All right. Where is she now?
2: Is she in jail?
1: For real?
3: No, she's working in a hospital over there.
5: Mm. Oh, at a hospital.
2: All right.
5: Nice.
2: This is a scary story.
1: Is she still with her co-worker?
3: Yeah, they had a kid together.
5: Ooh. Oh, it worked out for them.
2: This story's got more terrifying.
0: Man.
1: So you wish you had the other side of her, the other one?
3: Which is funny, because I always get cursed that when I talked about wanting kids, and she's like, I never want kids, and then she ended up having kids.
5: Oh, yeah. She wanted kids, but not with you.
1: That hurts, because my husband tells me the same thing. I was like, you don't want any more kids, or do you just not want any more kids with me? All right, that's my trauma. That's my trauma. Yeah. Anyway, back to Alex and his double ghost. Alex.
5: The ex?
3: Yes.
1: Alex, okay, you can't explain it all these years later. This was 8 years ago, no? Or 5 years ago? 5 years ago.
3: Yeah, 5 years ago.
0: And you're all still traumado.
1: Because how can you explain it? Algo te ha pasado that you just can't figure it out? Because you don't miss her, you don't want to be with her, but it's just still trippy what happened.
3: Yeah, because I'm into that whole paranormal type of thing, you know, I like listening to like ghost stories and all that stuff.
5: Yeah.
3: And then you grow up with it, you know, with my parents are from Mexico, so my dad's from Michoacan, so he's always telling us, like, you know, stories.
0: Oh, my God, every time there's a ghost story. So we live in Mexico.
3: I don't know why you don't
0: believe, like, Mexico don't cross the border. Like ghosts don't cross the border or something. Fool? Like what is
1: it? I just think people are more spiritually in tune over there.
5: Yeah,
1: like they get it. They don't explain it away. Like these Chicanos.
0: Nobody's spiritually in tune here in the States.
1: You're not clearly. You're not. We believe it.
2: We get called crazy if we say
1: we
2: it.
1: Believe it. You're just like
0: You guys have never seen right here.
1: All of a sudden you're American. All of a sudden you don't believe in ghosts.
0: No,
1: all of a sudden you're too good. You're too good for the Espiritu.
0: No,
1: you have your papers and now you don't. Maybe
0: I'm not good enough for these people. That's why they don't.
5: You just got an experience.
0: Maybe that's why they don't come to me, because they're like, I don't believe.
1: They do go to you. Your homie came to you.
0: Possibly.
5: Ayabes.
0: Possibly. I'm just saying, like, come on, though. There was two of them, and then.
2: In that moment, did you ever try to, like, find out if it was real or not? Like, did you, like, a Ouija board? Did you do anything, stuff like that?
3: No, I don't mess with the Ouija board. I don't mess with none of that. I didn't even watch the movie The Exorcist because I don't even mess with that type of stuff.
1: All right. It's not in there. Is the Ouija board in The Exorcist?
2: No.
1: But it's just all of that stuff, right? You just kind of stay away from that. But you do believe because your parents aren't from Mexico.
3: Mm-hmm. Yeah, you know, you grow up listening to La Llorona, the story like La Llorona and stuff.
5: Yeah.
3: So, you know. Yeah. So I always grew up, and then like our old, my mom would tell me like stories she would experience when she lived at her pueblo and stuff, you know.
5: The duendes and things.
3: Yeah.
5: Exactly.
0: Duendes.
5: Duendes are real.
0: Right.
5: Duendes are real.
2: But to
1: about duendes? How about duendes?
0: Duendes, though?
11: Yes.
1: Duendes?
0: Elves? Elves?
1: Gnomes?
11: No, they're like gnomes. They're evil little gnomes. They're here like...
0: Evil little gnomes,
1: yes.
0: Though?
1: Yes. They take your things.
11: You're bad.
0: You know, they're thieves, también?
1: Yes. Yeah. Bro, get hip. You don't know about duendes?
0: Oh, my God.
1: Your
0: no, duendes,
1: never tell you
0: no,
1: stories.
0: No. They say little
1: Alex,
0: elves,
1: do you know about duendes?
0: All little elves do are. Yeah. It's help. Yeah. It's
3: they
0: help.
3: Take
0: Santa.
3: Kids and stuff.
1: Yeah, they can take kids if mm-hmm. they're not baptized.
2: They say something's missing in your house. It, yeah. It's a duende that takes it.
1: Yep. Duendes were... You never saw Passion of the Christ? Did you? Yes or no?
0: Yes, I saw Passion
1: okay, the
0: Christ.
1: Little kids that then turn all evil outside to uh-huh. Peter, I believe. They're duendes.
0: Really?
1: Yes!
11: Oh my God!
1: Oh God!
11: Your mom has never I'm told you stories about duendes, the Llorona, evil things
1: yes,
11: that happened in the pueblo.
1: She
0: no, she's never. No, I don't. At least I don't remember. But no,
1: she
0: I
1: left
0: don't think
1: it.
0: So.
1: She left it when she left the pueblo. She left all of
0: yeah.
1: that.
0: Yeah. She left los espíritus allá.
1: Eso.
11: Oh my gosh!
1: We're spirits ourselves.
2: Yeah. We carry energy.
1: All right, 818-520-1059. Alex has a story he cannot explain.
11: Mm-mm.
1: You know what's crazy to me? Usually people see things, but he actually felt the thing.
2: He held on to her.
1: Held, oh, yeah. Smelled,
2: yeah.
1: Kissed, all of that, and then poof, gone. That's wild.
11: Creepy.
1: Not
0: wanna,
1: on drugs,
0: I want to meet this girl.
1: Asleep.
0: I want to meet this girl.
1: Oh, goodness. She's with her 17-year-old co-worker
11: right now. It's a baby.
1: Texas, figure it out. Okay, 818-520-1059. Do you have a paranormal experience that you can't explain? Mm-hmm. Okay, even and you could tell your friend, no one believes you. They're concrete right now. They're duendes, bro.
0: What is that?
1: Oh, duendes, bro. Yes, 818-520-1059. We want to hear your story. We believe you, everyone in here, except for concrete, okay? 818-520-1059. We're not trying to convince you because on purpose, you're not listening. On purpose, you're doing
0: it. Right now, levitate me in my chair.
2: Oh,
0: right now.
11: Oh, you're doing it.
0: Right now.
1: You just farted. Yeah. 818-520-1059.

0: check this out, homie.
1: You need a homie or need some help?
2: We need your help.
1: We need a line. I mean, phone line. We got you for the homie helpline.
3: Yes, and our homie Alex, he's been through some things, my friend.
4: Yeah.
3: He was in Jersey dating a girl in Texas, in El Paso, Texas, long distance already. To get you to the end of the story real quick, she left him for her 17-year-old coworker.
5: Crazy.
3: That she has a baby with now.
6: That's a whole other homie helpline.
3: And I think the Texas government needs to get involved with that whole situation. But not before allowing him to see the curse on her family. So he was over the crib. He was cuddling with her. He woke up. Oh, babe's still in bed. Usually she's up and like getting ready and all that. He's cuddling with her. He says he puts his head in her hair, kisses her, is holding your hands, is cuddling. You know that good cuddle in the morning?
5: All romantic.
3: Ooh, baby. And then he hears a noise.
5: Yeah.
3: Looks up. It's his girl.
5: What the hell?
3: Drying her hair because she was, in fact, getting ready.
5: Yeah, she was out of
3: the shower. He turns back to the bed. Like, who the heck was just... And no one is there.
5: Oh, creepy.
3: It's tripping him out. Yeah. Finds out through the brother this has happened to him too. Not the cuddling part. That'd be weird.
5: No. Yeah.
3: But hey,
7: it's Texas, right?
3: All right. He's like, no, I've seen her in the house. A couple minutes later, she's coming through the door, and it's like, what? I was just at school. Their mom reportedly allegedly had got a witch in the apartments upset. And that witch said, I'm going to curse all your kids, all your descendants. Ooh,
5: I know.
3: That might have been the curse to her.
5: Yeah.
7: My barber texted me, he experienced a paranormal mimic.
3: Is this one?
5: What is that?
7: A paranormal mimic is a supernatural entity or spirit that copies the voice, sound, or appearances of people you know to deceive and manipulate you.
3: So that's...
4: Y'all never seen the movie The Mimic?
7: They do.
3: No!
4: What?
3: KPWR-FM, HD1 Los Angeles, Power 106, LA's number one for hip-hop. For someone who doesn't believe so much, Khan, you know a lot. What is that? What is that?
4: It's exactly what he just mentioned.
3: Yeah. So why didn't you bring it up earlier?
5: Yeah, chismoso.
4: Oh, because I don't believe in stuff like that.
5: Oh, my God.
3: So the mimic is that the ghost mimics someone that's alive.
7: Like voice copying, luring and confusion, natural of the entity, like everything, all that stuff.
3: We were also talking within the room, and our producer, Ramona...
5: Yeah.
3: Who's with the gang. She was like, not like that, but yes, like that. Also, double entendre. But she was like, no, spirits, like, let's say it was a curse or whatever, it attached. He saw what was attached to the girl.
4: And that's why, like, if you guys ever see me with another girl, it's the man.
3: Oh, my God. Don't start doing it for
4: it's
3: that.
4: It's an entity, fool.
3: No. Equally. Okay, but we want to know from you because we have a lot of believers in here, but we also have skeptics. But it's you who has to live with it. You're the one that experienced something that you just can't explain besides it was something paranormal. Let's go to RB in Riverside.
8: Riverside?
3: What's up, RB?
8: How you doing? Good morning.
3: What's up, bro? Hey, RB, talk to us. What happened?
8: My mom is the one that experiences paranormal activity. She has talked to dead people.
7: She reaches out?
3: She talks to dead people?
8: Yeah, she doesn't know that they're dead, but she, like, Mexico, and she will be walking with dead people, talking to them, and later on, she finds out that they've been there for, like, 2-3 a month.
3: Oh, wow. To her, they're real people, and she just had an experience with them, and then later finds out they've passed away.
4: That's what you call the sixth sense.
3: I see dead people. they're from... Are you laughing? Are you
4: laughing? I've seen this película, homie.
8: Concrete no me cree.
3: No,
4: ay, ¿cómo te voy a creer con esas mentiras, dude? Ay,
8: your mom
4: talks to dead people, fool.
8: Mm-hmm. Yeah, and then right now at her company that she works right now, también lo mismo. She walks in, early in the morning, she goes to work, she runs the light, but before she gets to the light, I guess there was a person there, it was a guy, and she was talking to the guy like normal, you know, like, hey, good morning, how you doing?
3: Yeah.
8: You know, and como si nada, and then later on, you know, finds out, like, the guy is not even there, and they tell her, like, oh, yeah, the guy's been dead for, like, about, you know, a couple years already.
3: It happens here, too.
4: Malditas drogas.
3: His mom? It's his mom.
5: Come on.
4: Pues la señora anda drogada, la señora.
3: No. Does that freak her out? Or is she like,
8: not at the moment. Like, she tells me, like, al momento no me da miedo, pero, like, later on, like, when I find out that, like, they're dead, like, it creeps her out. Pero, like, she doesn't understand why does she go through that. Like, why she is able to see the dead people, talk to them, and things like that.
3: Why she's more sensitive to all of
5: very
3: that.
5: Very sensitive.
8: Yeah.
3: Dang. And that's never happened to you. Do you think it passed to you? Or maybe,
8: Well, not to me, but like, también me dice que sometimes my dad will come visit her, like touches her and everything, like she'll feel the pressure of the bed go down and mm-hmm. everything, because my dad passed away a long time ago. Mm-hmm. And from time to time, like, I guess he'll come and visit her and checks up on her, I guess, and she tells her, like, she talks to my dad and tells him, like, oh, ¿cómo estás? You know? Mm-hmm. And, you know, your kids are doing good, things like that, and she feels his presence right there in the room, in the bed.
3: Oh, that wow. must be special. Yeah.
4: Mm. Your mom was considered a clairvoyant.
3: Clairvoyant, yeah.
4: Clairvoyant.
3: Like, someone who's texting talk- you? Who's yeah. texting you?
4: Who no,
3: you?
4: I looked it up really quick.
3: He Googled it. He Googled it.
4: I was like, she's someone who talks to dead. And she doesn't know she's talking to dead people.
3: Yeah.
8: Correct, yeah.
3: Yeah, wow.
7: Isn't that like a medium?
3: There's different types mm-hmm. of mediums. One is the clairvoyancy okay. where they can. Thank okay. you. Yeah. I believe that. That's his mom. Dude, and that's still be checking in, yeah, laying it down from the other side.
5: Don't tickle.
3: Is it still mine, mijo?
7: Yeah. Yeah, it's on the bed and everything.
3: Socorro, ¿todavía estás, eres mía?
4: No, no, más, todavía es bien buena, mamá, todavía.
7: Oh, my.
4: Rica, chula.
3: Rica. ¿Cómo está el arbio? Bien, ok. Ven, te voy a dar mi arbio ahorita.
4: Oh, ya me voy, ya me voy. Ya me voy, ya me voy.
8: She tells my dad, go scare him. Go talk to him, too.
3: Yeah, go over there, go over there. Hey, I believe it. It's become a joke in their family, but they know it. Sometimes it happens. Sometimes
7: yeah.
3: just have to your antennas it. Are up. Her antennas mm-hmm. are up. Let's go to Ivan in Pico Rivera. What's up, Ivan? Good morning. Oh, wait, hold on. Power 106, number one for hip-hop in Westmont.
4: Shout out to all the predators in Westmont.
3: Now over to the homie, Ivan. ¿Qué hola, Ivan?
0: Hey, y'all, what's good, Brian Bag? Buenos dias.
4: Buenos dias.
3: Ivan, I'm looking at your call notes right now. I'm creeped out already.
0: What? Nah, honestly, like, you may not believe me or not. You know, this is honestly, like, the truth, because it happened to me as a kid, and it's something that really stuck with me for, like, till now. And honestly, I just remember being asleep, right? And I woke up in the middle of the night. It was like, I can't really remember the time, but I just remember seeing somebody at the edge of my bed. And, you know, I didn't really think nothing of it. I thought it was my head. So I was calling to her. I was like, ma, like a ma. And she kind of, you know, didn't pay attention to me. She was just looking the other way. And then she no, fuck, you know, my bad.
3: Don't
0: she looked at me. I'm so sorry. She looked at me and she told me to shut up. She just put her finger over her mouth and she was just like, shh, be quiet. Mm-hmm. That shook me and I was pretty much scared. But later on, like after when I grew up, I told my mom about it. And she specifically told me in that apartment that my uncle would get touched by a spirit, like by somebody. She would get like he would like sexually get touched by like a woman, and they would say,
3: Ivan.
0: And and that's, I swear, I'm not even lying, and that's when I, like, confessed to her, because I never told anybody, you know, growing up, I never told anybody about that experience, and I spoke to my mom about it, and she was like, damn, well, you know what, I remember specifically when your uncle was living with us, somebody would sexually, like, touch him, like, in places, like, you know, and I remember, like, seeing how this person looked. And she gave me, like, Cholita vibes, and what's weird was that her whole, like, I didn't really think nothing of it because I was a kid, but her whole body was glowing white, you know? And it's just, honestly, just, and later on, honestly, when I was going to school, I met some girl that lived in that same apartment, and she said that the same thing, like, oh, yeah, that, I remember that house was, like, super, super haunted,
4: and but
0: that's,
4: too,
0: honestly, that's all I remember seeing.
3: From a glowing Cholita? You said?
0: No, yeah, like, it was just, like, her whole body was going, but it's just, like, she was like, she honestly looked like a Cholita, if I'm being honest, I remember correctly.
7: Can I get that address?
3: No, don't do that.
5: That's, no, because it was a thing. Kid. Yeah, it's a thing.
4: The tío?
3: He was a kid.
4: Oh, the tío was a kid.
3: No, Ivan was a kid.
4: He was a kid. How old was your tío when he was getting touched by the ghost?
0: He was for sure like in his 20s, like early 20s. And he would dress, he would dress like exactly how I would think the, you know, like he would dress like in a way like a Cholito, like mm-hmm. back how they did like in the early 2000s, like baggy shorts, like Melon. Baggy shirts and all that.
3: Yeah.
0: Bald head.
4: I don't so, be saying back in the day,
5: yeah, still today.
3: Till this day.
0: No, I mean, that
3: off, you're describing the homie Eric right now.
4: Don't make it sound like it was 40 years, my G.
0: Nah, because I'm 29, so, I mean, you know, it's like, I was a kid. Yeah, yeah. Honestly, so I was like three or four years old.
3: He would have been attractive to the Cholita ghost.
7: Yeah, now,
0: exactly. Yeah. Yeah. And the way I remember it, like the girl to me, it's like she resembled my mom. Like, well, in a way, I thought it was my mom because my mom, honestly, she was really pretty. And the way I saw that girl, I was like, well, like, who's this person right here? But, like, I didn't know because she wasn't facing towards me, right?
3: Yeah. Okay.
0: But that's when, like, as soon as she faced towards me and told me to shut up, that's when I was freaked out. I went under my blanket, and ever since then, like, I just kept having nightmares, like, and we ended up just leaving because of that apartment.
7: Yeah.
0: So it was kind of, it was just a weird experience that kind of just stuck with me for, like, you know, to this day. And it's something that every time I, like, think about it, it kind of just brings chills, you know?
3: The Cholita chills, bro.
5: So, yeah.
0: And you can search up, you can probably search up the apartment. They're called the Tiki's right there in Pico Rivera. Right there on Whittier Boulevard. They're called the Tiki's.
5: The Tiki's.
0: That's what they call it. I mean, the gang that's around there.
3: Okay,
0: they,
3: bro, what?
5: No, actually, you know who talked about that too? Having like those kind of encounters with the ghosts? Anna Nicole Smith. She said that she would feel at night like a ghost crawl up her leg, and she would get all those like.
7: It was a freaky ghost.
5: Yeah, and she says she like eventually accepted it, and
7: she accepted it.
5: Yeah, I'm not even kidding. Anna Nicole Smith had the same exact thing.
4: They probably had the same drugs too. I'm telling you, malditas drogas me jornean.
7: They took a rhino before.
5: Oh my god!
3: This was
4: And why are they complaining?
7: Yes,
3: because he was a kid and he was scared.
4: He wasn't a kid.
7: He probably likes cholas now.
3: No, Fantasma del Sur.
4: Damn! Yeah. Imagine the La Sleepy at night. The ghost of La Sleepy coming on me.
5: When I hear music.
4: Oh wait.
3: What?
4: Pause.
5: Yeah.
4: I'm like, oh, La Sleepy. They're coming. Bah!
3: Stop.
4: Me volteo.
3: She turns you around.
4: No! No!
3: See.
4: No!
3: See.
7: What's wrong with you?
3: That's his experience.
4: No, no me la metas, no!
3: It's the first time I heard about Chola Ghost, but hey,
7: Chola Ghost, I don't even complain about. That's a.
4: So come here and say. Toma, homie.
7: Hey, right here.
4: Come here, dur.
3: Yo, Carlos.
4: Oh, Carlos.
5: My head hurts.
4: You're all thick.
3: Ew.
4: Ew. That's crazy. She's like, ooh, how'd that get in there?
7: Oh, it's food.
5: Making you believe, huh?
4: No, you kidding me?
3: No, I actually believe his a lot.
5: Me too, I'm telling you.
3: That was a mean-ass Chola, too, because he said he was little. The Chola comes on the bed and tells him, to shut up. Shut up. I'm trying to get your uncle.
4: Cállate.
3: Yeah. Okay.
5: Scary.
3: And yeah, you know, people always are like, oh yeah, my place was built on a graveyard or like stuff like that. Yeah. And it's always a ghost and you don't, like, of course a ghost would be a Chola here right now.
7: Yeah.
3: Like that. Yeah, of course.
4: It's Whittier Boulevard.
3: Yeah. Of course.
4: Of course it's a Chola.
3: Yeah, that makes the most sense.
4: You know how she got there?
3: How?
4: In a 64 Impala.
7: She got there. Did she go? She ghost
4: rode
7: the whip?
4: She ghost rode the... Wow.
3: I was looking for one. You found it. All right, Jessica. Jessica in Woodland Hills.
5: Jessica,
3: good morning, Jess.
2: Good morning.
3: Did you see what you're about to walk into? Do you see?
2: Yeah, once I seen this, then you had to call in.
3: Okay.
2: So, when I was about in second grade at my great grandma's house in Selmar.
3: Hold on, hold on, hold on. See, I love how it went from the Mexico places to the hood places.
4: Yeah. To the rancho. Don't talk about Selmar like that. Be very careful.
3: I love Selmar. Not me. Jessica.
5: Jessica.
2: High school.
3: It's okay. Selmar is creepy, low key.
5: Yeah.
3: It's a lot of just like.
2: So when I was little, in the middle of the night, I woke up because I needed to go get something to drink, and my grandma has a long hallway, so as I'm walking down the hallway, I'm hearing like dishes rattle in the kitchen.
3: Oh.
2: And I'm like thinking my great grandma's in the kitchen getting something, and as I hit the end of the hallway, it opens up into the living room and like the kitchen table, and then the kitchen's more to the corner, and there's something sitting at the table. and I stopped dead in my tracks, and it's looking at me, and it, the way I can resemble it is, like, it looked like a leprechaun, like, from the Leprechaun movie. Uh-huh. I don't know if you guys ever seen that movie.
3: So small.
2: But it was swinging its little legs and, like, doing that high motion with its fingers. And it was just looking at me, smiling. So I ran back to the room. And as I get on the bed, I'm hearing the closet. Like, it sounded like popcorn. Like, mm-hmm. something was falling in the closet. Like, if you're throwing shoes inside the closet.
3: Okay.
2: And all I hear is, kill her.
3: No!
2: Kill her. And it's like a scary
4: What did she hear?
7: Kill her.
2: I hear kill her in like small voices. Oh my God. And it's like a scary movie. I was like, freakity freak. I'm like over here like shoving my mom. I'm like, Mom, wake up. Like a scary movie. She didn't wake up.
3: Yeah.
2: She did not wake up.
3: That's a duende.
4: And you were 2 years old, so.
3: Second grade.
2: No, it was in second grade. Seven. But trip out. So I have a cousin that's 5 years younger than me. So when she was 18, I was at my tia's house and we were talking about scary stories because everyone's had an experience at my great grandma's house. She talks about how she's seen something small, smiling at her, waving at her. No. And I told her, stop playing. I told her, Brianna, stop playing with me, because I never told anyone the story. This was a story that I never told anyone, so that's when the story brought up. She's like, I seen it, and I'm like, you're giving me the goosebumps. She's seen the same thing, but at a different time in her life when she was little.
3: No.
2: And I know that house was haunted because whenever anyone would leave the house, even my great-grandpa wouldn't sit in the house by himself. He would wait in his car in the driveway till someone came back home.
7: Wow.
3: Oh, they knew. Has that house been, like since you said your great-grandma, I'm assuming she passed away?
2: No, my great-grandparents are still alive.
3: Let's go!
2: My son is a great-great-grandchild.
3: Bro.
5: Damn, you guys got great genes.
3: Mm-hmm. A lot of teeth.
4: Yeah. How old are they?
3: How old that too?
2: My grandma just had her birthday, so she's like in her 80s.
3: Okay.
2: My family had, they had us young, so like my mom's still in her 40s.
3: Yeah, a lot of teen parents.
7: Oh, okay.
3: Yeah. All right. But does she still have the house?
2: Mm-hmm. So they sold it to my uncle, and so obviously they're the next family to start experiencing stuff.
3: Oh, it's still going on. Can we spend the night at your tio's house?
5: Just concrete alone.
2: Well, they sold it. They were done with that. They sold it right after that. They couldn't handle it.
7: Oh, it's got that bad?
2: I guess when my great-grandpa bought the house, I guess there was some type of, like, symbols in the backyard, and whenever they used to try to, like, grow anything right there, it would die.
7: Oh, that's where they did the brujeria and stuff like that. Probably
3: that was duendes right there. Yeah. That was duendes right there. Yeah. And I believe it. I believe all of that. The swinging of the legs, the big old smile. Explain that. You can't explain that. And then she had a story, and then years later, her cousin says it, and it's the same situation.
7: Yeah.
5: Explain that, Con.
4: I can't. I guess.
3: Yeah.
4: I can't,
7: the right? Who was on a sick one?
4: They're just family members that talked about it. So. You know.
3: No, she never told anyone.
5: Yeah.
4: Oh. Come on, guys.
3: Bro.
4: Come
3: on,
7: Con. You still don't believe it?
3: I believe that. That's freaky. That's so scary.
5: Mm-mm. Being that little and you see that at night, never getting up.
7: Telling nobody.
3: Why are you laughing?
4: She got up to go get something to drink.
5: Yeah.
4: Then he said.
5: Yeah. She was 7.
4: Come on, dude.
3: Chiquita. Yeah, you go. You're tripping. All right.
4: Come on. That whole story was bogus.
7: Oh my.
3: That was one of the realest stories that I've heard that I was like, number one, it happened in Sylmar. And Sylmar just has a vibe to it.
4: Does it?
3: Yes, it does.
4: Really?
3: Don't lie. You does. Like, once you're on Foot Hill, that it gets freaky. And I don't mean the good kind of freaky with the party crews and the backyard parties.
7: Scary.
3: That happens too. But like, it's by the mountains. It's hella dark up
4: mountains
3: there.
4: Mountains are so creep. Are so scary.
5: At night, yes. Dark. Yes.
4: No son pasen. No son ridículas.
3: There's ranchos up there. It's just a bunch of land and scary, spooky, hilarious.
5: Is Lefty there? No, I don't know.
3: It's scary up there. Don't lie.
4: Lefty ghost play. Come stop it.
3: Okay. All right. All right, well, let's go to Martin in Huntington Park. I was buying times because...
4: HP!
7: Martin
3: in Huntington Park. I want to go to this guy.
4: What's up, dog?
3: We are talking about our homie Alex. Alex, who hit us up because of some paranormal stuff that happened at his ex's house that he cannot explain. He was cuddling with a ghost, or her, is what he thought. He can't explain it. We can't explain it. Concrete just doesn't believe it.
4: Well, sometimes when like when you wake up, you think you're waking up, but you're technically asleep and you're still dreaming.
3: And but then it happened to his brother too. Not the cuddling part, but the seeing the sister. And then
7: and then we went to the back door. He was awake and it happened.
3: Martin HP, Martin.
6: Hey, what's up, brown bag?
3: Hey, bro. Good morning, bro. I'm gonna tell you right now. Don't cuss. You sound like you cuss. Do not cuss. Okay.
6: Okay.
3: Okay.
6: Well, it might sound like I cuss, but I don't really cuss.
3: Okay,
6: like
3: good. All right. Because we have no more dumps in our system. Oh,
7: come on.
3: All right, Martin, talk to us.
6: All right. So about, you know, talking about Alex and him not trying to, like, don't know how to explain what's going on to him. I had, like, an experience like that when I was a kid. I was into, like, the all this magic stuff and, like, all the Hobbit stuff because I'm, like, a nerdy-ass kid. Mm-hmm. And so, you know how in elementary you guys would have like book fairs?
5: Yeah.
6: And stuff?
5: Scholastic.
6: And so when I was a kid, I told my mom, hey, mom, do you think I could get money so I could buy like this book? And she'd always say, hey, like, what kind of book do you want? And me being the nerdy kid, I was like, I want to buy this spell book, like this magic book that I see every time. It's like shiny, it's right there, and it's only like $10. And she was like, okay, fine, I'll buy it for you. And so when she bought it, I would like read through it and I'll see all these spells and all these like facts about like dwarves and elves and gnomes and like trolls and stuff. And, but there was like this part of the book where like supposedly if you would repeat the spell, you'll get these guys to pop out. Mm. And so when I was one time when I was like, I would memorize the spell and I was outside in the backyard and back in my house, well, the house that I used to live in, there was like a big lemon tree. Mm-hmm. And I would play around this lemon tree and like it was big, so I would like dangle from it, like I would just hang from it, just messing around. And one time I would like I was repeating the spell when I was playing in the tree, like around the tree. Mm-hmm. And for some reason it just got really, really quiet, or like stuff coming from the tree. But sometimes I would feel like it was just birds and stuff, so I wouldn't really, like, think about it. But this one time, it was like a lot of noise. Like there was something bigger than a bird coming from the tree.
7: Yeah.
6: And that's when I was like, what? And I got off the tree. Like, I didn't panic or anything, but I just got off the tree, and I kept looking at it, like, trying to see, like, what the heck is in this tree? Mm-hmm. And I forgot to mention, I used to live with my little cousins, too, because it was, like, a whole house, yeah. Like just filled with little kids. Mm-hmm. But that one time I heard little kid laughter, but like more like squeaky laughter. Uh-huh. Like not like a kid laughing, you know, but it was more like a freaking, I don't know.
7: Like a little evil, like, duende.
6: Yeah, like a Mickey Mouse, someone laughing. Like, you know what I mean?
4: Oh, come get these hands, man. Oh, homie.
6: Yeah. And so then when I got off the tree and I heard that, uh-huh, it came from behind me, I looked around really quick and I was like, oh no. And I was like, what is that? And then I saw the tree, and then when I looked back at the tree, it was just like something jumped off and then went back, like, I don't know, it went back around like the tree. Yeah. And like it kept peeking back at me and going hiding back behind the tree, and it peeked back again. And I was like, oh, hell no. So I just ran into my house and I told my mom.
3: They're like playful little things. Yeah.
7: Hey, what's the spell?
3: Yeah, you said you memorized it.
6: I forgot.
7: Yeah, right.
6: No. The thing is, I told my mom about it and she was like, you know how like Mexican moms freak out and they're like, you know what? Nel, te vamos a ir a dar una limpia because something's going on. And so I would be like, what? And she was like, no, I won't talk about it right now. But then, like, after that, I talked about it, and I told her, I was like, hey, Mom, do you remember that? And she was like, yeah, I do remember that. And she was like, I don't want to talk about it because it's always something with, like, it brings me back to when I was a little girl, and I would never, like, tell anybody about that. And I'm...
3: Well, that was a duende.
5: So it happened to his mom, too.
7: Yeah, but he got a little duende friend in the tree.
5: Yeah, from a book that he bought.
4: The mom, too.
3: Concrete, you want to believe in this stuff?
4: No.
3: Yeah, you do. I mean, show me, right?
4: Yeah.
3: Okay, there's a duende incantation I sent to you right now. Say
4: in
3: it.
4: What?
3: If you're so bad and you don't believe, go say it. I looked it up.
4: Oh my God! Yeah, there's a chance.
3: Yes, it says that this is a recorded invocation for the Duende Sahori, a figure in Cantabrian folklore said to help find lost things. So go ahead.
5: Why am I getting goosebumps already? Wait, let him.
3: Hold on. Hold on. Let him say it in the clear. Go ahead. Go.
4: Duende, duende, duendecito. Una cosa yo perdí. Duende, duende, duendecito. Compadécete de mí. Get the hell out of here, dog. Wait, stop.
3: Shut up! Oh. Shut up! That, your butt!
9: That was just DJ E-Man. My bad.
4: Oh, my God. You guys are so out of control. All right,
3: tell me what happens. Tell me what happens.
4: Nothing.
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4: Power 106. Did you hear that dude's story?
5: Yes.
3: Oh, yeah. It took 5 hours. And that was Brown Bag coming up next.
4: And then I jump at the trees. And then I go around the tree. And then
9: he looked back.
4: And then I looked back and he looking at me. And I said, hey, what's up, fool? And then my mom said, don't tell me, because when I was a little girl. También me pasó a mí. I say, Mom, do you remember? Yes, I do. I don't want to talk about it.
11: Stop. Stop it. Stop. Enough is enough, guys. Enough is enough of this tomfoolery.
3: We stop. But
11: this is tomfoolery going on right now.
3: You did the invocation,
11: yeah.
3: So
11: yeah, right. Okay.
3: El duende, duendecito.
11: El duende. I only know one duende. That's who spits March on me. Look him up.
9: Oh, a rapper. He's a rapper.
11: He's a rapper.
3: Oh, really?
11: The homie Duende.
3: Okay, we got the big teachings on the way. What's coming up?
11: Perritos, call me Twinkle Toes, because I'll be tiptoeing the line for an FCC fine with this next word coming up.
3: Oh, my God. We don't have any more dumps in our system. By the way, for you listening, a dump is when we hit the button and if you happen to curse on there, but we got no more.
9: Yeah,
3: okay, we got no more. Nothing can save us now. All right, let's give away some money.
10: I'm going to get this money.
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0: 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All for Hispanic Heritage Month, brought to you and sponsored by the gods.
1: Los dioses! Oh my god!
2: Perritos, let's tiptoe the FCC lines today. Is that okay with you, Leticia? Por favor. Today's word is bicho.
3: Oh, that one's fine.
2: Yeah, that means little kid. Yeah. You know what I'm saying? Yes. Mm-hmm. And El Salvador, bicho can be affectionate word for a little kid. Vení, bicho. It's like saying, come here, kiddo. Mm-hmm. The word has different meanings elsewhere, so the Salvadoran context matters. This is how you use it. This is how I've learned how to use it, right? When I'm looking for my little girl's mom, a.k.a. my wife, I say, where's my little bicha's mother? Where is my little bicha's mother? Where can she be?
3: That's technically right.
2: Where's my little bicha's mother? Yeah. Everybody say it with me. No. Where's my little bicha's mother? Yeah. See, you guys?
3: That's the mother of your daughter.
2: It's perfect,
3: and your
2: right, guys?
3: Is a bicha.
2: What's wrong? What?
3: And she's your bicha.
2: Yeah, if you want to say, I'm that kid's father, you can say, I'm that bicha's father. Just like that. Say it with me. I'm the bicha's father.
3: You're also a bicha's father.
2: Yeah, and it's perfectly fine, guys. Just be a bicha's father.
4: Yeah. I don't believe you guys.
2: Where's my bicha's mother? Where is she? Where is my bicha's mother?
3: Where my bicha's at?
2: Where's my bicha's at? Mm-hmm. I love my bicha's.
3: Yeah.
2: You see
3: and
2: that?
3: The bichos.
2: And the bichos. Mm-hmm. Por favor, dog. See, it's not so bad. Say it with me.
4: Wait,
2: bicha.
4: Bicho?
3: Yeah, it's just
4: like
3: a boy.
4: Like Carol G.
3: What? That's bichota.
4: Okay, that's not the same thing?
3: Nope.
4: Okay.
2: Nah.
3: No, that's actually a flip on a derogatory term, right?
2: Bichota?
3: Yeah.
2: No.
3: Yeah.
2: Is right it?
5: Bichote is Puerto Rican.
2: Bichote is Puerto Rican.
3: For what?
2: Let Xochitl talk. Come here. They can't hear you. They can't hear you from the back of the pyramid.
6: It's like not, I could be wrong, but I'm pretty sure it's like narco affiliated, something like
3: ooh.
6: That.
3: Ooh. The bichotes?
6: Don't quote me. Don't quote
2: me. She sounds a lot different than Batashu. That's not how.
7: Oh, you say it's different than las cosas. Oh, es un bichito.
6: For Mexicans, it's actually bugs.
3: Wow, she's so smart.
2: See, that's my little helper right there,
3: no,
2: guys.
3: She's
2: La
3: the brains of this situation.
2: La Sochi.
3: Yeah, okay, bicha.
2: That's my little bicha's friend right there.
3: No, you said that wrong.
2: Yeah, that's my, you're her friend. That's my bicha's friend right there.
3: Because I'm your bicha.
2: Yeah. Right now, where is my daughter's mother? Where is my bicha's mother right now?
3: Oh, my God.
2: Wherever you are, bicha's mother, I love you. This is the Beak's Teachings, FCC. Get at me, homie.
3: Oh, goodness. All right.
2: No pasa nada.
3: All right, all right.

0: Azula, come here.
1: Now what's going on?
2: Chismation with Angie.
3: Okay, you guys. I don't know how to feel about this, but fans are convinced that Karol G, or Bichota, has soft-launched her relationship with Drake.
4: Wow.
3: Yeah, so last night she actually brought him up in Houston, right, to perform their song, I.E., this one. Yeah, they performed that together.
5: You can say whatever you want about Drake, but do you know how happy those people are?
3: Oh, no, they were...
6: Yeah, they were terrified. Oh, yeah.
5: Super excited.
6: Yeah, Houston's like his second home.
5: Yes,
6: H-Town. Yeah, Houston, Atlanta, Vegas.
4: Yep.
3: They turned up when he came out, right? But then Karol G started, like, dancing on him, and he was saying things like this.
6: Yo, so cringe.
3: Ay, que rico.
6: Oh, he's so cringe. He was trying to act so cool. This is the thing about Drake. He's trying to come in all suave, all ooh. And it's just, it just reads like, you're so cringe.
5: I mean, if she's going to be with anybody, right? I mean, Drake is at that level. I mean, you know.
6: Yeah. No, I don't want that for her.
3: I don't want that either.
6: Because it's not going to work out. It's not like they're going to get married.
4: He said he wants a Latina.
3: Of course
6: like
3: he does.
6: Carolina.
4: Mm-hmm. So it might have worked out.
6: I don't think so. No. Because every other girl he's dated has been sick of him. He already did the pop princess Rihanna. He already did the sports princess Serena.
4: And now,
6: so many people in between.
3: All of a sudden, now he wants a Latina. Mm-hmm.
4: And he got her.
6: We don't know that he did.
3: And I hope, convinced.
6: Carolina, if you're hearing this, please don't fall for it. Please, this is love bombing at the greatest extent of the girl. Yes, and you've been through it already with Anuel, your other ex. It just didn't work out. You and Fade were cool. It was chill. Just chill. Just be cool.
3: Isn't be single, baby girl.
4: Isn't this the second show that he's been to?
6: He's never came out on a show.
4: But this is the second one.
6: Yeah, when she was in Canada.
4: Oh, yeah, they're dating.
6: I know.
4: They're dating.
6: Bro, not gonna lie.
3: No.
6: They were touching each other like you do with your girl.
5: Yeah.
6: And it, like, they could say...
5: That's his little boot thing.
6: They could say that it's, like, artists and just dancing. Nah, bro, the way... And she was extra comfortable. Usually, it's Karol. Like, for example, Peso Plumas came out.
3: Yeah, she knows
6: to keep her distance. Like, that's her homie.
5: Yeah.
6: Right? On Drake, bruh, she was backing up and looking back at it.
4: Oh, yeah.
3: That's when he
5: Greg,
3: was all like...
5: You would do the same thing.
4: Oh, yeah, 100%.
6: No, but... To Drake? Yes, he would. He's like, oh, yeah.
5: The girl would be like, I carico.
6: So get ready for Daryl G, guys.
3: Oh, not Draco G.
6: Daryl G, girl.
3: We'll go with that.
6: The thing is, though, Bruno is like trying to.
3: Okay, I was gonna say that because not too long ago she also posted with pictures with Bruno. Her hugging him and back and forth, and then even they performed together.
6: You don't see the difference, though? There's one's a little bit just...
3: More touchy?
6: Yes, way more touchy.
4: Especially when you know you're like, you're taking her down. You're touching her more.
3: Karol's just play the game. She's single.
5: But that's the whole thing. I think when you're actually dating someone, you make it seem like you're not, though, right? Like, you would be, like, less touchy.
6: Have you seen... The way they looked is exactly how him and Rihanna looked when they were dating and they were performing together.
3: Okay. You know what? Karol G is a girl's girl, though, because... She's a fan of Rihanna. You really think she's gonna date Rihanna's ex as Drake?
6: Probably. If she was a fan of Rihanna, she wouldn't have collabed with Drake in the first place.
3: Yeah, you're right.
6: Like if we bring girls like that.
3: Yeah. No, you're right.
6: If she loves Rihanna so bad.
3: She does.
6: She's down to be with the guy.
3: I don't know. Greg and Drake.
6: Greek.
5: I want to see that.
4: Yeah.
5: Take one for the that's not taking one for the team.
4: I'm signing to OVO next week.
5: Buddy.
3: You're right.
6: If you're signed to OVO, you're going to let him hit it?
5: You'd be on.
3: Damn.
4: Who would it? It's Drake.
3: Well, we're going to get out of this. All right. That's it for Chismation. Brought
5: Greg
3: to
5: wants
3: you guys
5: to get into it.
3: By your Toyota dealers. I'm Angie from Brownback Mornings on Prime 106.
6: You saved him, Angie.
3: Yeah.
6: You saved him.
3: Cochino.
6: Yeah.
4: Save me.
6: Just Power 106. More on the way. It was coming up inside studios for my friend.
5: But if those researchers find evidence of biblical proportions, find out what they discovered next.
6: Oh.
5: Yeah.
6: Power 106.
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1: Shout outs to all the peritos in Duarte.
0: Yeah, you're. Hey, and shout out to this perito that just won some money.
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0: Hey, Con, you can say his name. Go, go, go. Here. Get it, bro. Who's the winner? Who's the winner? Chicken
1: His name
0: Diener.
1: Is Angel Virgen.
0: What?
1: Okay, from Whittier.
0: Angel.
1: Damn.
0: Angel, are you there?
4: Hello.
0: What's up?
1: Angel Virgen, dog?
0: Bro,
1: are your parents religious?
4: Now they are.
0: Now they are. Angel Virgin is crazy.
1: Angel Virgin is crazy.
0: You must have been made fun of a lot, huh?
4: When I was growing up, yeah, but in high school, it's kind of like a little in the door type of thing, you know?
5: No.
1: What does that mean?
5: The door?
4: It was just a quick way to get in the door and be like, oh, yeah, you want to show me something?
0: All right, bro, you won. Congratulations. Congrats, bro.
1: Angel Virgin.
0: Isn't
1: all right.
0: Isn't that crazy? Yeah, with someone named Angel Virgin. You want to show me some?
5: No.
1: Angel Virgin, show me some. Qué cochino.
5: Super.
1: Your name, you're la Virgen de Guadalupe.
0: My last name's Virgin, but I ain't one.
1: La Virgen de Guadalupe está en su nombre y cómo se porta cochino.
5: Sucio, ha.
1: Puerco. Enjoy your money, perro.
0: Yeah. Congratulations.
1: Congratulations. Enjoy your money, dog.
0: Okay. All right, Studious Fool. Let's go, my friend. You ready?
6: Hello, Studious.
7: Hey, Scott.
6: Hello, Studious.
7: What's 9 plus 10?
8: 21.
6: Look at this Studious Fool.
1: Damn, Perito's researchers have found something really huge.
0: What?
1: Biblical proportions.
0: What? Say it right first.
1: Biblical.
0: No.
1: Biblical. Umbilical.
0: Say it right, Con. You know it.
5: Yeah, go.
1: Biblical.
0: No. What stop, bro.
1: Biblical.
9: Biblical
1: proportion.
0: Okay. Stop. Biblical. Why are you Asian?
1: Biblical proportion. Now, I'm just saying, guys, do you guys ever heard about this guy named Noah?
5: Noah.
1: Have you ever heard about his ark?
9: Hey, yo, pause.
1: Well, guess what? Researchers have potentially found it from above. The formation that they found looks like a giant boat about 515 feet long. Researchers say earlier radar scans showed lines and angles beneath the ground that could resemble interior spaces. Soil samples from the inside the formation also differed from samples outside. The team is now investigating with more scans and more core samples to learn what's actually underground. Nobody has confirmed that it's Noah's Ark, but the features could still have a natural geological explanation.
0: Where is it?
1: I don't know. Where is it?
0: Is it in Armenia?
1: Somewhere in the world.
0: Bro, this part of your story. You've seen what they've found. Where did they find it?
1: Look. What I'm saying, savvy. No, what can you know? Mount Ararat. Mount Ararat.
9: Eastern Turkey.
1: That some researchers believe that could be Noah's Ark out there. The site has been known since 1959, but a newly approved investigation is taking a closer look. Yeah. I don't, you know, it could just be a big boat. You know what I'm saying?
0: But, well, all of these things that happen in the Bible, because you're a religious man.
1: Yes.
0: They had to have happened somewhere on this earth. Yes. So I always wondered, like, where was Noah's Ark at? And
1: it is
0: that.
1: Interesting.
0: You know, so yeah. If they can pinpoint it to that area, it makes sense, you
1: it
0: know?
1: It is interesting.
0: Because they were alive on this earth at one point.
1: At one point, yes.
0: And if you believe in the story of Noah's Ark, the boat had to have landed somewhere, you know? Well, it must have been a boat as huge to carry two of every animal.
1: If I built one right now, what animals would you bring? What two animals would you bring, Angie?
5: A lion. And a lioness.
1: And a
9: that's the same thing.
5: I
1: know. No, that's cool. Yeah, but they would have to consummate. You're right? Leti, what would you bring?
0: What two animals would
1: what
0: I bring to,
1: would you
0: to
1: bring?
0: Concrete's Ark?
1: To Concrete's
0: what
1: Ark.
0: What is happening on this Ark?
9: Yeah.
5: Oh.
1: I'm saving the world.
0: You're saving the world.
1: Saving
0: you know that God said in the Bible that he won't flood the world twice. That the way that it ended the first time, it won't end the second time. So we wouldn't need your boat.
1: What do you mean?
0: We wouldn't need your boat.
1: Maybe you would.
0: Did you? Okay. Okay, yeah. If I was on your boat.
1: Yeah, if I was Noah.
5: Noah.
1: If I was Noah,
5: Noah.
1: And I'm like right there, just hammering.
0: Okay.
1: Hammering down.
0: Okay.
1: On my boat.
0: I saw. Oh.
1: And God. I'm like, hey, Hey, bring two animals, whatever you want. Mm-hmm. Hurry up, you have a boy.
0: Yeah.
1: What would you bring?
0: I would bring, maybe hummingbirds.
8: Aww.
0: Hummingbirds are cute.
1: Hummingbirds?
0: Yeah.
8: Cute.
0: Hummingbirds. That's... And then what else? What's a cute land animal that I like? Capybaras.
1: Okay.
8: Oh, I need to Google that.
1: How about you, Greg?
0: They're all the rave right now. They're super viral.
1: Yeah.
9: Greg? Well, I would be resourceful and bring a cow and a chicken.
1: Dude, I was gonna say that. Who wants steak on the boat, right? Yeah. Have a little piece of steak, have a little tomahawk.
0: No, they have to live.
9: Okay, so two
0: they
9: cows.
0: Can't die on the boat.
1: I never said bring them to survive. I just said need to survive.
0: You should keep them on the boat, because then when the boat docks, you're going to need them to recreate so you can have more steak. What's just having one steak when you can have steak forever after? You have to let them live, fool.
1: Yeah, I know. I would, consummate with the cow.
0: You would consummate with the cow?
1: I am a bull.
0: You were saving that.
1: And then I would make chicken wings with the other homie, little chicken strips.
9: Yeah.
1: You feel me? With ranch.
9: Yeah.
1: With concrete
9: Come
1: ranch.
9: On. We're being resourceful.
1: No, that's not what I meant, dude. No, I'm just saying. Like, I would make my own. Anyways, mine would be like a cruise ship. It'd be like, party all the time, party all the time, party.
0: You can't. It's just you and one other person, no?
1: Me and Eric. It'd be me and Eric. He'd be the
0: your
1: one ranked.
0: Your wife. You want your wife, you rude. Me and Eric. Nick is going to come at
1: me and Eric are going to be on my arc.
0: Then civilization will not proceed.
8: No.
1: It'd just be me and the homies, huh? Right there.
0: Just you and Eric.
1: All the perritos.
9: I would
1: bring my dog Chuck. I'll bring my dog Chuck.
8: But not Nikki, your wife.
1: At this time, I'm not even married, guys.
8: What?
1: Noah wasn't married.
8: You said
1: you're was no wait yourself. Was Noah married though?
0: You're messing. Yes, and his family was on the ark.
1: Well, because they were automatic.
0: Aren't you the big? Oh, I'm a church
1: they
0: guy.
1: They were automatic. His family was already on the boat, dog.
0: You're such a liar.
1: Why am I gonna bring him twice?
9: Yeah, he was
0: every
9: married.
0: Time we talk about, he was married. Yes.
1: Yeah. Did he take his wife on there?
0: Yes.
9: He had three sons.
1: Mm-hmm. Did he bring his wife?
0: Yay!
1: What was her name?
0: I don't know. Mrs. Noah?
9: And they even brought their wives of the sons, too.
8: Wow! Yeah. See?
0: How else would they recreate the civilization?
8: Got it?
0: We're all children of Noah, if that's true, because he only brought them.
1: Ah, well.
0: See? Tienes la cara de Noah over there.
1: Anyways, well, let's figure it out. I can't wait till they figure it out that this is it. 515 foot. That's a huge arc.
0: That was Studious Fool. They possibly found out where Noah's Ark landed. It's in Ararat over there.
9: Turkey.
0: In Turkey-ish.
9: Yes.
1: Turkey.
0: Yeah. Okay. Yeah.
1: I'll be back tomorrow for more.
0: Thank goodness. Can't wait.
1: Come learn. Shoot the J. Shoot it. Play ball.
9: All right, you guys.
0: Hey.
9: I'm Greg covering for Vic. He's still in Puerto Rico partying it up
1: Yes. What is it? There's storms over there right now, dog.
9: Yeah, he thinks he's a bad bunny, though.
1: I wonder how he's drinking his mojitos. Or mojado.
9: But anyway. Do you guys remember that viral... that viral couple... That was at the Giants game, and the wife was carrying the baby and all the food.
0: We talked about it.
9: The husband, yes, we talked about it.
0: And how Khan was like, yeah, she didn't. How dare she not bring a soda?
8: Ketchup. How she forget the ketchup?
9: Remember that, Khan?
1: Yeah. Well, I'm sorry.
9: Okay. Well, you're gonna have to apologize to the wife, Erica, because she finally spoke out about her husband, Ramses. All right. Hmm. She took her husband to the game, and what was happening is that she went to the restroom with the baby. She took the baby to change the baby because she said the baby was cold. And she's like, you know what I'm going to do? I'm going to finally just take the baby to get changed, change the diaper. Mm-hmm. And on the way back, I'm going to pick up some food for my husband. So she texted him a picture of the menu.
0: Yeah.
9: And she asked him, do you want any food? Mm-hmm. He said, the brisket sandwich, whatever is shorter for the line.
0: Yeah.
9: She said, it's okay. I'll wait. It's not that long. That's her being a good wife. She carries back the food to the seats.
0: Yeah.
9: That's what gets videoed. Mm-hmm. Nothing else gets videoed. No, nobody.
0: Went viral.
9: Nobody can hear what they're saying.
0: Mm-mm.
9: Apparently, she's telling everybody on the internet, he offered to grab the food, and he also offered to grab the baby so she could eat first.
0: Mm-hmm.
9: And she said, no, I ate before the game, so you eat.
0: You eat these three plates.
9: Yes.
8: That was a lot of food.
1: Her being a good wife doesn't take away from him being inconsiderate and just getting up and going to help.
8: Oh,
0: you got in trouble.
8: You got in
0: trouble.
8: Yeah, right.
0: You can tell.
8: I'm like, what is this guy?
1: I've been through this before.
0: Because the first time we talked about it, he's like, yeah, if Nikki came, I would just be like, hey, where's the soda? What you doing?
8: Where's the ketchup? How dare you? Now you're considerate.
1: He's inconsiderate, very inconsiderate. Because I would have been like, baby, no, mi amor, no. I'm headed up that way. Yeah. Where are you at?
0: You're by being the briskets? Kind. So you're in the line. Let me go help. Yeah.
1: It's about being considerate. She's a great mom. She's a great wife.
0: Yes.
1: But it doesn't take away from him being inconsiderate.
0: Yes. Mm-hmm. That you could also be a great husband and allow her.
9: Well, she was actually being one of the greatest wives ever because her husband was going through it. She also shared a story about the husband, Ramses.
1: Oh, not Ramses.
0: That's his name.
9: He just lost his best friend that he played baseball with all the time. She decided that she's going to take him to a baseball game to cope about it. And just to think about all the great memories that she had with her best friend. She even saw the text messages that she was sending to his friends, saying that he's having the time of his life.
1: You know what, dude? Next time, just can you tell the whole story before I say my opinion?
0: Yeah.
9: Apologize to her right now.
1: I am sorry to her and him.
0: And to him. Mm-hmm. Yeah.
1: And to him. Mm-hmm. Just, you know what, guys? Just do whatever you guys want.
9: She was telling them.
1: You know what? You know who should blame? The cameraman.
0: Yes. And the commentators.
1: You should mind your own damn business.
8: And the internet.
0: Yeah. We wouldn't have seen it. The internet wouldn't have even seen it.
1: If the cameraman doesn't, you know, shoot that and show the world. What an amazing wife she is.
0: Yeah, she's a great wife. We agree she's a great wife. Yeah. You just telling us that shows us more. She's a great wife.
1: And he's probably an amazing
9: husband.
1: She's
9: defending him. She also said he's a great husband.
0: Yeah.
9: He changes the diaper. He's always there for the kids, for the family, for her. And she wants an apology.
0: She said she wants an apology?
9: Yes. She wants an apology. Who wouldn't want an apology?
1: On behalf of Brown Bag and our listeners.
0: On behalf of you, country.
8: Yeah, go ahead.
1: On behalf of us, guys, and the whole Power 106 station.
0: Yeah, I see.
1: Marolo family.
0: And the Gutierrez family.
1: The Gutierrez family, the Peniche family, the Fernandez family, the Conde.
9: Yes.
0: Donde?
9: Yes.
1: The Uahu. What's his name?
9: His first name? Ulloa.
1: Ulloa. Mm-hmm. We apologize, senora.
9: Erica.
1: But next time, don't bring your kid to the game.
9: It's a baby!
0: Anyways, that's it. Thank you so much for sports.
9: It's a baby!
0: Yes, yes. It's a viral video.
8: It is.
0: Yes.
1: Knock it out the park.
0: Oh, I thought you were speaking.
9: Oh, my.
8: Baby?
0: The baby?
1: What?
8: Knock out the baby out the park?
1: No, that's not...
0: You're insane.
10: If it's hip hop, you know Letty's on.
11: There I go. Rap sheet.
10: Letty set go.
0: All right, it's music sheet today because the VMAs went down yesterday, but there are a little bit of a backlash for the VMAs for not airing certain categories. Okay, they didn't air best hip hop video. They didn't air a lot of the sub genres. They didn't air the best R&B. They didn't air best Latin either.
8: Damn.
9: Wow.
0: Shout out to the homies Fuerza Regida. I caught up with them in the red carpet and I thought they were gonna win for their song.
9: Yep.
12: We gotta take it home.
0: And it's the first year that the VMAs are back in LA. It feels very like it's supposed to happen.
12: First time back in LA and first time Fuerza's not like even here. Yes. So
0: cutie pies, they lost.
8: Oh.
0: Yeah, they were up for their song that kind of sampled a Drake record. It's called Tu Sancho. Listen to this.
13: Materiales son los que tú menos pedías. Los detalles se enamoraron a mi niña.
0: Super vibes, right? But it was Bad Bunny. That one. Best line. Come on.
8: Oh, okay.
0: Like, yeah, at that point.
9: Yeah.
0: You gotta know.
8: Yeah, I can't be mad at that.
0: Yeah. It didn't air, but we gotta show them love.
9: You can't beat this one right here. This is a good one.
0: Although I feel like this. Did this drop last year?
8: No. I think it dropped like 2024.
0: Yeah. The cutoff times must year. Be weird, right?
1: Yeah, because they did this for the Super Bowl. Didn't he do this for the Super Bowl?
8: Yeah, 2025.
0: Yeah, so wouldn't have dropped the... Yeah, but... All these weird deadlines are all up in the air.
1: It's okay.
0: Shout out to Fuerza Regida. I got to talk to them if you didn't
9: know.
0: That's cool.
9: Oh, we didn't know.
0: Oh, you didn't know?
9: No, I didn't know.
0: I even did the Fuerza Regida with them. I'm part of their group. Listen.
12: The acting and everything, great.
0: Thank you guys so much for saying hi. I know it's busy. Can I really quick get a Fuerza Regida? I've never... un saludo a todo Brown Bag, okay?
12: Together. Okay. Brown Bag, come on. Together.
14: Fuerza Regida.
0: I'm part of FR now.
9: FR?
0: Just saying, yeah, Fuerza Regida.
9: Duh. Oh, wow.
0: Ai, ai.
1: Damn.
0: Wow. Watch how you speak to me. You, no? Weren't you part of Fuerza Regida at one point?
1: I've done some stuff with them, yeah. I got to work with them on some music videos.
0: Like, and which ones?
1: And what was it? I forgot the. It was not this past one, but the one before.
0: Which one, bro? That's a.
1: It was.
0: Crazy.
1: It was the intro to the music video, and I played a waiter, and I was.
0: Oh, you
8: what?
0: Were.
8: Yeah. What? You're an actor?
1: Yeah, I played a waiter with him. Yeah.
0: Hold on, what? Tell me the music video. I have to look it up, brother.
1: It was like it was the promotion of the music video. Like, I mean, it was a promotion of the album.
0: Okay, were you in the music videos or not? Because now
1: yes,
0: it's like
1: I'm in the promotion of the video. Yes, I'm in the promotion of the video. Yes.
8: The promotion.
0: So you did a skit.
1: No, I mean, I guess you could say it was a skit, yeah. But it was like for the video, yes.
0: What?
1: For the album intro.
9: Pero no te...
1: Pero no te amores,
9: yeah, sí. That one, no.
0: Okay.
1: It was like the EDM album.
0: Okay. Oh, yeah, oh. That's so cool, Concrete. Yeah. I didn't know that. Poppy.
1: And then we were supposed to do a movie together, but I don't know what happened.
0: Oh, wow.
1: Yeah, he blew up. That's what happened.
0: Yeah. Yeah. He got busy.
1: JLB blew up.
0: He got busy. All right, we're going to get busy next. What's coming up is that Scrumpet.
9: Yes, this song is scaring people at night, and I'm going to tell you which one it is next.
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0: they didn't realize just how petty Madonna was. So Madonna, she won Artist of the Year, you guys.
1: I was gonna say
0: 68 years old, Artist of the Year.
1: I was gonna say if she didn't win it, then I was gonna riot this morning.
2: You were?
1: Because she's dropped nothing but bangers in the last year.
0: Here's a banger she has with Sabrina Carpenter. It's called Bring Your Love.

0: Yes.
1: Wow.
0: So they both went on stage and specifically talked about this song, but I love a petty queen, Madonna. She threw shade at Sabrina Carpenter's team and was like, hey, just so you know, I really wanted to get this collab going, but her team lagged it. Listen.
2: 5 days passed and I still didn't get connected with Sabrina and didn't hear back from her about whether she wanted to do a song with me. 5 days, I DM'd her. And I don't know, within weeks we were in the studio together. It was fabulous. My team replies, just so everybody knows. They do respond to people, but I respond faster.
0: No, that's never happened in the history of ever. Where your team responds slower than you, then fire your freaking team.
3: Yeah.
0: Bruh, you get a message from Madonna, you have to respond.
3: Yeah.
0: Don't Madonna. Act too big.
4: And Madonna's, she's good at hopping on the A-train, like whatever's popping. She did it with, you know, the whole kiss with Britney Spears. She's always been with the next, like,
0: with
4: the next,
0: times.
4: With the next popping girl, you know what I'm saying? But honestly, Sabrina couldn't save her.
0: What do you mean?
4: That's a horrible record.
3: Oh my God.
1: It's a very Madonna song.
0: Very Madonna and Sabrina.
1: Madonna.
0: Like the pop princess of all time and then the pop princess of right now. Mm-hmm. They smashed together, had a baby.
4: Garbage.
3: Garbage?
1: So you won't bump it.
0: But Madonna's artist of the year. By the way, Concrete didn't see how Madonna was looking last night until this morning.
4: That's egregious. That's another egregious situation.
0: What's wrong? She was dressed in a cute corset. What's that?
3: Yeah.
4: Fool, she's too old, dog.
3: Yahweh.
4: What do you mean, dog?
1: She made a joke. She saw, like, let me pull this laser out of my...
4: It looks like her torso shrinked and then it's just like Humpty Dumpty with big old legs.
0: Oh yeah, because she do got a little junk in the trunk now.
4: Pobrecita. I'm just saying. No, what I'm saying is that somebody in her team has to be like, Madonna.
3: It's Madonna. But it's Madonna.
1: She's going to do what she wants.
3: I'd still take that down.
0: Her team.
3: No.
0: Of course you would.
3: It's Madonna.
4: You'll still take that down.
3: Yeah, it's Madonna.
4: Fool, that's like, that should be legal.
0: Remember Madonna bit Drake?
3: That's freaky.
0: She's with it.
4: She's always with the times.
0: Crazy. Her team. Noah's Ark. And
4: nobody's telling her.
0: Who's on her team?
4: I don't know, but somebody has to tell her, dog. I don't know. Moses.
1: Moses.
4: You know, she
0: got, Moses, Noah, and Jesus.
4: She got the 12 disciples
0: right
4: in her team. Yahweh.
0: Hey, by the way, I was at the teal carpet of the VMAs, and I thought it was really cool that I got the chance to talk to Fuerza Regida. To be at the VMAs, I've done it in the past, but to be at the VMAs and now see someone that represents the area that makes the music that we listen to, that's really, like, you see them, you can't but think of Latinos, and this is Hispanic Heritage Month. It just made me really happy just to see them walk the red carpet, and it was, they were late already, not gonna lie, because they're like us too, but they did stop and talk to me. They're like, really quick, but we'll come and say what's up to you, and I got them to do a Fuerza Regida shout out to Brown Bag. Listen.
1: How are you guys?
5: How are you doing?
0: Thank you guys so much for saying hi. I know it's busy. Can I really quick get a Fuerza Regida? I've never... Un saludo a todo Brown Bag, okay?
5: Let's get it.
0: Okay.
5: Brown Bag, come on. Together. Fuerza Regida!
0: I'm part of Fuerza now.
3: Wow.
1: Yeah, you
0: said together,
4: wow,
0: so...
4: Wow, that's super cool, guys. Man.
0: Bye.
3: Cool. You got to do the Michael Jackson hair now.
0: Okay. People are clouding the way that JLP looked.
1: Mm-hmm.
0: What can he do, guys? What can he do? It looks nice.
4: JLP, yeah,
1: little ponytail,
4: right,
1: little bun, man bun, put it up, something.
0: You didn't like it, Andy.
1: I don't.
0: Thought he was going for like a Michael Jackson when the curl was in the front of the face.
4: Yeah. Mocha Mike.
0: Yes. Mocha
4: Mike. 88 Mike.
3: Waiting for him to do like... start like doing like little...
0: He's never going to come in.
1: I like JLP.
3: JLP.
4: JLP.
0: JLP, please.
4: I love JLP, man. You know what's cool about JLP? I've made fun of him, and he comments and he laughs, and he's
1: a joke.
4: He's all about it. Plus, we worked together before. I was part of his you know, his albums.
1: Oh,
4: you know what I'm saying? So he's cool. He gets it. He's fun with
0: it. He gets the carilla.
1: Yeah,
0: I didn't see all the comments are calling him El Buki. They're
1: El Buki.
4: That's dog. If somebody calls me El Buki, I'm cool with that.
0: Yeah.
1: Over Michael Jackson?
4: Call me Michael Jackson. I don't care. How am I supposed to be offended with that?
0: Yeah. Poor guy. All right.
4: One of the greatest to ever do it.
3: That's true.
0: Yeah, I thought it was going to, like, the comments were going to be, that's so cool. The comments are like, look at them. I thought, right, look at his hair.
4: I thought it was looking fresh.
0: Yeah, but then it's like, he has cornrows, you clown that. He has his hair slicked back, you clown that. He has curls, you clown that. Like, he can do nothing right, it seems, with his hair.
4: When you're on top, people want to bring you down.
0: Yes, yeah, so that's true.
4: Go to
0: that was good. That was good. Scrolling with
3: the homies. Tis the season where everything around us just starts getting spooky and scary.
0: You just
3: start hearing some scary sounds outside.
0: Mm-hmm. Yeah.
3: And there's a video of a scary sound that's going around right now, mm-hmm. and people are trying to figure out what the hell is it. Somebody took this video of a sound in the distance,
0: mm-hmm, mm-hmm.
3: and I want you guys to try to guess on what it sounds like. Listen to this.
6: What in the app?
3: Did you guys hear it?
0: Yeah. That sounds like some kind of alarm, like from, what is it, Silent Hill? Did you guys ever see Silent Hill?
3: Oh, yeah, yeah, yeah, like yeah. the siren heads mm-hmm. and stuff like that.
0: Before all the scary stuff.
3: Let's play it one more time.
0: This was just randomly playing somewhere?
3: Randomly playing.
4: Creepy.
3: Somebody recorded.
4: That's a creepy sound.
0: Yeah.
3: Somebody recorded it from their video, from their window, from their phone,
0: uh-huh.
3: and was trying to find out what the hell is that. It even got so viral that the news got involved and asked people like around, like, what do you think it is?
7: Did you hear that bizarre noise on Monday night on Milwaukee's South Side? Really baffling residents. And others liken it to something extraterrestrial.
8: It doesn't sound like a siren. It's not a train. It's not a tornado, nothing like that. I'm just like, and I don't believe in aliens like that, but also it's like, anything's possible, right?
9: I heard like a noise, like almost a voice, like a humming was coming from, and then you like heard it come around, but it was like saying bad boy, or it was some weird noise.
7: It was bad boy?
4: It was Diddy getting out of jail.
3: It wasn't Diddy.
0: It wasn't
4: Diddy. Are you sure? That's scary too.
0: Yeah, it is.
3: It wasn't Diddy. It wasn't no aliens. It wasn't no ghosts.
0: What?
4: What was it?
3: El Alfa.
0: What?
3: El Alfa is a Dominican artist that makes dembow music.
0: Yeah.
3: And this is an intro to one of his songs called Que Fue. Listen to this.
10: Que Fue. Que Fue. Que Fue.
0: Hilarious. Is that an alien?
3: That's literally the
0: no!
3: song.
0: Hilarious.
3: That was the sound.
0: That's hilarious. Who the hell was bumping El Alfa that loud?
4: Yeah, that's what I'm saying. There's always an explanation, dog.
0: Oh my God.
3: Hey, so now you're saying the ghosts are Dominican.
4: Oh.
0: Hey, by the way.
4: And they play baseball.
0: The way that he did the que fue does sound like how a bad boy.
10: Bad
0: I get it. Why
10: boy.
0: The other dude heard bad boy.
3: Oh.
0: Damn, so the next time you think you hear an alien, it might just be a reggaeton star.
3: You just might be.
0: Get quit. You like it? No sex after stress. Let's get into the weather cut.
11: 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With Concrete Storm.
4: Peritos, it is going on for the weather Monday, September 28th. First, we keep the chores on in the city of Santa Clarita, where it's going to be hot like a Latina señorita. 81 degrees and 57 degrees at night. Next, we pull up to the 8 in the city of Raymer, where fools hate and there's no lamers. 82 degrees and 61 degrees. Now we push that O-line to the city of West Athens. Don't ask a Cowboy fan today. Hey, what happened? 79 degrees and 65 degrees at night. Lastly, we love our sleeping beauties in the city of Lomita. You look all cute, mouth open, all dormida. 77 degrees and 65 degrees at night. But it's going to be a beautiful day today in Southern California. Santa Clarita, 81 and 57 degrees. Raymer, 82 and 61 degrees. West Athens, 79 and 65 degrees. And Lomita, shout out to all the homitas out there, 77 and 65 degrees. Perritos, it's your boy Concrete from Bagman Mornings on Power 106. Let's go.
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14: 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And strict accountability means every dollar goes to local schools, not one penny for the politicians in Sacramento.
15: While Trump takes money out of public education, Prop 3 maintains funding for our classrooms. Vote yes on 3 to protect funding for local schools and special education and do what's best for our kids.
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22: Some ballot measures are chaotic and complicated. But Prop 3 is easy. While Donald Trump attacks public education, Prop 3 maintains critical funding for our local schools. And Prop 3 is not a tax increase and does not raise taxes on anyone. 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Prop 3 extends the current income tax rate on the wealthiest 2%. And strict accountability means every dollar goes to local schools, not one penny for the politicians in Sacramento. While Trump takes money out of public education, Prop 3 maintains funding for our classrooms. Vote yes on 3 to protect funding for local schools and special education and do what's best for our kids. Ad paid for by Yes on Prop 3, sponsored by education and labor organizations. 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
1: Maritos, it is going on for the weather Monday, September 28th. First, we keep the chores on in the city of Santa Clarita, where it's going to be hot like a Latina señorita. 81 degrees and 57 degrees at night. Next, we pull up to the 8 in the city of Raymer, where fools hate and there's no lamers. 82 degrees and 61 degrees. Now we push that O-line to the city of West Athens. Don't ask a Cowboy fan today. Hey, what happened? 79 degrees and 65 degrees at night. Lastly, we love our sleeping beauties in the city of Lomita. You look all cute, mouth open, all dormida. 77 degrees and 65 degrees at night. Barito, it's going to be a beautiful day today in Southern California. Santa Clarita, 81 and 57 degrees. Raymer, 82 and 61 degrees. West Athens, 79 and 65 degrees. And Lomita, shout out to all the homitas out there, 77 and 65 degrees. Barritos, it's your boy Concrete from Bag Bag Mornings, our Power 106. 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

Brown and Usher had a great, great concert over the weekend. And you know who else is in concert this coming weekend? How about Young Thug? How about two tickets right now to see Young Thug and my brother Nav?

0: Once again, 130. Your next shot to win $1,000. My brother Concrete. Man, I thought it was cooling off, but it's definitely heating up here in L.A. Let them know what's up.
1: Brown Bag Mornings. And now, the weather. With Concrete Storm.
2: Maritos, it is going on for the weather Monday, September 28th. First, we keep the chores on in the city of Santa Clarita, where it's going to be hot like a Latina señorita. 81 degrees and 57 degrees at night. Next, we pull up to the 8 in the city of Raymer, where fools hate and there's no lamers. 82 degrees and 61 degrees. Now we push that O-line to the city of West Athens. Don't ask a Cowboy fan today, hey, what happened? 79 degrees and 65 degrees at night. Lastly, we love our sleeping beauties in the city of Lomita. You look all cute, mouth open, all dormida. 77 degrees and 65 degrees at night. But it's going to be a beautiful day today in Southern California. Santa Clarita, 81 and 57 degrees. Raymer, 82 and 61 degrees. West Athens, 79 and 65 degrees. And Lomita, shout out to all the homitas out there, 77 and 65 degrees. But it's your boy Concrete from Bad Bang Mornings, our Power 106. 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
1: Brown Bag Mornings. And now, the weather. With Concrete Storm.
2: Benitos, it is going on for the weather Monday, September 28th. First, we keep the chores on in the city of Santa Clarita, where it's going to be hot like a Latina señorita. 81 degrees and 57 degrees at night. Next, we pull up to the 8 in the city of Raymer, where fools hate and there's no lamers. 82 degrees and 61 degrees. Now we push that O-line to the city of West Athens. Don't ask a Cowboy fan today, hey, what happened? 79 degrees and 65 degrees at night. Lastly, we love our sleeping beauties in the city of Lomita. You look all cute, mouth open, all dormida. 77 degrees and 65 degrees at night. But it's going to be a beautiful day today in Southern California. Santa Clarita, 81 and 57 degrees. Raymer, 82 and 61 degrees. West Athens, 79 and 65 degrees. And Lomita, shout out to all the homitas out there, 77 and 65 degrees. Perritos, it's your boy Concrete from Brown Bag Mornings on Power 106. Let's go.
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0: 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Brown Bag Mornings. And now, the weather. With Concrete Storm.
1: Peritos, it is going on for the weather Monday, September 28th. First, we keep the chores on in the city of Santa Clarita, where it's going to be hot like a Latina señorita. 81 degrees and 57 degrees at night. Next, we pull up to the 8 in the city of Raymer, where fools hate and there's no lamers. 82 degrees and 61 degrees. Now we push that O-line to the city of West Athens. Don't ask a Cowboy fan today. Hey, what happened? 79 degrees and 65 degrees at night. Lastly, we love our sleeping beauties in the city of Lomita. You look all cute, mouth open, all dormida. 77 degrees and 65 degrees at night. But it's going to be a beautiful day today in Southern California. Santa Clarita, 81 and 57 degrees. Raymer, 82 and 61 degrees. West Athens, 79 and 65 degrees. And Lomita, shout out to all the homitas out there, 77 and 65 degrees. But it's your boy Concrete from Brown Bag Mornings on Power 106. Let's go.
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3: Some ballot measures are chaotic and complicated, but Prop 3 is easy. While Donald Trump attacks public education, Prop 3 maintains critical funding for our local schools. And Prop 3 is not a tax increase and does not raise taxes on anyone. Read the official language on your ballot. Prop 3 extends the current income tax rate on the wealthiest 2%. And strict accountability means every dollar goes to local schools, not one penny for the politicians in Sacramento. While Trump takes money out of public education, Prop 3 maintains funding for our classrooms. Vote yes on 3 to protect funding for local schools and special education and do what's best for our kids. Ad paid for by Yes on Prop 3, sponsored by education and labor organizations, Ad Committee's top funders, California Teachers Association, and National Education Association.
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2: Gotta say congratulations to Robert from Anaheim. Yo, Robert, you just won $1,000 on this beautiful Monday afternoon, bro. 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